Good morning, and thanks again for joining me here at Bay FM. My name is Wayne, and this is the second hour of the Morning Train program. Thank you for staying on board. Here's Supertramp, and I must admit, when I'm not in a hurry, I've been known to take the long way home. 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

The Bayside is 1968 and the opening of Leslie Harrison Dam, becoming the catalyst for farming land to be replaced by residential developments. The Bayside is Bay FM, the heart and soul of the Bayside and beyond.

0: 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Hey, coming up, Grammy Award winner Sarah Bareilles. She has a love story for us. You're riding the morning train with Wayne here at Bay FM.
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0: Thirsty Mercury at Bay FM with their highest charting single, 20 Good Reasons from 2007. And not to be confused with Dr. Jekyll and Mr. Hyde, Men at Work brought us Dr. Heckle and Mr. Jive. Reminds me when I was a kid. I was fascinated by the animated cartoon characters Heckle and Jekyll. But they were magpies, not doctors. And ex-Deep Purple member Roger Glover, he was there with Love Is All, featuring the vocals of Ronnie James Dio. Also ex-Deep Purple and Black Sabbath and Rainbow, just to name a few. Ronnie would have celebrated a birthday today, July the 10th, but only passed back in 2010 at the age of 67. Just a reminder about a coffee with a cop. The Bayside District Crime Prevention Unit are inviting the community to a coffee with a cop next Tuesday, the 14th of July, at Mickle Pickle. You know where that is? It's on Wynnum Road. 1567 Wynnum Road, Tingalpa, to be exact, 8 a.m. until 11 a.m. So call in and have a chat with your local police. That's next Tuesday, the 14th of July, at Mickle Pickle. Coming up after the break, the Eagles and One of These Nights. 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

Dad asked you questions. There are no answers to his questions. He was just being sarcastic, and you'd try and answer the questions that were no answers to. You put the bins out. He said, nah. He said, why not? I said, forgot. Yeah, forgot. What do you mean you forgot? I said, it's like not remembering. He said, how do you forget? I said, how? Good question. I said, I don't know. He said, you don't know. Why don't you know? Why don't I know why I don't know how I forgot? I don't know, my brain's hurting, I know that much. He could say three different things in one breath and he wouldn't finish one of them. Don't put that, how many times, come here.

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That's the band Roachford. Lay Your Love on Me. Well, at the top of the hour, I hope to lay the new sport and weather on you. Welsh band Badfinger. They're going to do their best to get us there.

Thanks again for your company and for staying on board the morning train. Yes, you are with Wayne, and this is the third final hour. Hopefully, I've left the best till last. Huda Gurus gave us, like, wow, a wipeout. And now, why don't we take in some peace of mind? Thanks to Boston. Bye, FM. Good morning to you.

The Bayside is the Stradbroke Island Ferry Service, taking passengers and vehicles to Straddy and back since 1947. The Bayside is Bay FM, the heart and soul of the Bayside and beyond.

0: 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Just like Jesse James. Just a reminder about our big trivia night, the 70s, 80s and 90s music trivia night. 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This is Marie's number, 0407 300 435. Hey, you're spending Friday morning on the Wayne train. Next stop, Flame Trees by Cold Chisel. 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
1: The Teresian crow is intelligent, a genius of the bird world, with problem-solving skills and complex social behaviours like teamwork. 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

0: 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Well, she doesn't mess around. Shania Twain, if she's going to get you, she's going to get you good. Otherwise, you may be playing the breakup song, thanks to the Greg Kinn Band. And happy heavenly birthday to Greg Kinn. He was born on July 10, 1949, in Baltimore in the US. Sadly, he passed in August of 2024, the age of 75. And coming up, a song that I thought was, well, about gravediggers. But it's about the sinking of the Titanic. I wasn't even close. We're going to get down amongst the dead men very soon here on Bay FM.
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Animal by Neon Trees and Deacon Blue, Real Gone Kid, and well, that's about what I'm going to do. Hey, thank you for staying with me this morning. I hope you enjoyed the journey. Stay tuned. Dave and Sue will be with you very shortly. I'll leave you with Boss Skaggs. Enjoy your weekend.

0: Thank God it's Friday, Sue.
1: Yay.
0: Oh, it's the end of the week again. I reckon it's that high pressure system that's made me really tired.
1: Do you?
0: Well, they spoke about how much pressure's on top of you. You're going, that's why I'm tired. Dear, oh dear. Great two-hour show coming up. Of course, the second hour, as we usually do, our Mouldy Oldie. And it's an absolute beauty. It really is, from probably about 40 years ago. That was sent in to us as a request from Deborah from Mount Cotton.
1: Hi, Deborah.
0: So, yeah. And, of course, you've got some what's on for the weekend.
1: Yes, I have.
0: And also, we've got an important note from the council. And I'm just going through some emails. I went, well, I wonder if everybody knows this, but we'll let you know about that also.
1: We will.
0: A little later in the program. Now, what have you got coming up for us this hour, Sue?
1: We've got Van Halen and Roxy Music, and to kick it off, we've got Olivia Newton-John.
0: You're with Sue and Dave here on Bay FM. Thank God it's Friday.

0: 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I play in a band called Halfway.
1: It's Belle Keel, a songwriter and producer from Melbourne.
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1: In the pubs?
0: Mm.
1: Was that down in Victoria, Melbourne?
0: Yep.
1: Oh, wow. That would have been a go.
0: Oh, it was. It was great.
1: Fantastic.
0: They were the good old days.
1: They were the good old days. And they were one of the great bands around too.
0: Mm.
1: Okay, so if we're wanting to do something, say, over the weekend, what have you got for tomorrow?
0: Yeah, well, at 7 p.m, the Capalabar Library Community Hall has got Redland City Band's Latin Extravaganza. It's free, and it's featuring the bossa nova, samba, rumba, salsa, and more. It's family free. It's family friendly.
1: Yes,
0: and it's free.
1: Yeah.
0: And a good chance to support local musicians, which is great.
1: Yeah.
0: And it's run by the Redland Stedford Society.
1: Okay.
0: Mm, sounds good.
1: So where was it again? Capalabar Library.
0: Yep.
1: Tomorrow at 7.
0: Yep.
1: Yeah. Nice way to keep warm on a cold night.
0: Exactly, yeah.
1: Okay.
0: Nothing like a bit of bossa nova.
1: No, that's right. This is coming up now, Roxy Music and Jealous Guy.

0: Moby and Extreme Ways. And before that, Masters Apprentices, Because I Love You.
1: Oh, thank you.
0: Did you ever get to see him?
1: Yeah, lots of times.

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0: the song well picked, Sue. Isn't it a lovely song? Buy a house and I live my life for you. Take you up to news time now. Billy Field and You Weren't in Love with Me. It was Sue and Dave. Thank God it's Friday.
1: Sitting on the outside, I don't know.

0: 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You need to possess trade qualification, high-quality panel beating skills, along with a flexible, can-do attitude, a manual driver's licence, and a desire and passion to continuously develop your skill set. Other requirements include flexibility, able to demonstrate honesty and reliability, have a strong team mindset, and an open manual driving licence. Workfast in Redland Bay are wanting dump truck operators. You will be operating a dump truck in different weather conditions, assisting the team when necessary, as well as doing ad hoc duties as assigned by the site supervisor. You must have over 2 years' experience, Australian C-Class full driver's licence, along with excavator, dozer, roller and HR licence, and be able to provide a clean National Police clearance, and a Moxie ticket is essential. Workfast embraces diversity and encourages applications from people with disability. And if you have any support or access requirements, they encourage you to advise them at the time of application. And if you have a job to promote, email the details to jobline at bayfm.org.au and I'll advertise it free on air. 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

0: Don Farnham. And Reasons. Ah, it's a shame we don't have him anymore, as in a singer in Farnham songs.
1: Oh, yeah. You don't realise when he's alive how good he is.
0: That's right.
1: I mean, he's still alive.
0: But, of course.
1: You know, when he's not recording anymore.
0: No, it's really, really sad.
1: Yep.
0: Anyway. And now, we were going through at the top of the hour talking about this new thing that the council is bringing in and whether or not other people in the community have heard of it. But just let us know exactly what's going on there, Sue.
1: Yeah, well, they're introducing a fair use system for its mainland recycling waste centres at Redland Bay and Birkdale. And that's happening on the 6th of October. And under the new approach, residents will receive 12 free visits per financial year, after which there's a standard charge which will apply.
0: Oh.
1: And this is a move of council's broader waste reduction plan.
0: I see.
1: Hmm.
0: So you've got 12 free goes to the tip in 1 year.
1: Financial year. Oh, well, actually, no, from October.
0: Yeah. And it'd probably do me, but for a lot of other people, I would think that, oh, my goodness, you know.
1: Yeah, but, I mean, if you look at the other states, they have to pay anyway every time they go.
0: You're right. My brother's in New South Wales and he pays $50
1: to go to
0: the tip.
1: Probably the same in Melbourne now.
0: I hope they don't bring that in here.
1: No.
0: Okay, and also coming up this hour, the Mouldy Oldie which shattered records.
1: Yes.
0: Now, there you go. See if you can guess what that was. 1980 was when it was released. Okay.
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1: We certainly will. And we've got now the Mouldy Oldie. Now, I don't know whether you know this, Sue, but these are some of the things about this song. It was released in 1980. It outsold up there Kazali, selling 290,000 copies of the song in Australia.
2: And
1: what? Became the best-selling single ever.
2: Oh, my God.
1: On top of that, it also was number one in 12 countries around the world. 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

0: What a great song. Well picked, Sue. I love Voyager and Halfway Hotel. Great song.
1: It is.
0: Well, that's the end of our 2 hours.
1: God, already?
0: Already.
1: Oh,
0: that is the end of our 2 hours. And stay listening next week because it'll be our final show.
1: It will be.
0: No more Thank God It's Friday because the M&Ms are finally back.
1: The girls are back.
0: Yep, the girls are back. Marisha's finished touring for a while. And such a great show. You'll still be producing the music?
1: Yep.
0: Good on you.
1: And I'll be on air every fortnight, I think.
0: I'm going to miss your jokes.
1: No, they'll keep coming.
0: Oh, you were asking me about Joe Dolce. What's he doing now?
1: Yeah.
0: Anything he likes.
1: Oh, of course he would be. He would have made that much money.
0: He's probably got a mega yacht or a mega mansion.
1: Probably.
0: Who knows?
1: Both.
0: He didn't have to release another song after the massive hit he got with that. Gee whiz. Okay, Sue, I'm waiting for the joke.
1: All right, what time do the ducks wake up?
0: What time do the ducks wake up? No idea.
1: At the crack of dawn.
0: Oh, no. Oh, don't. Catch you next week, everybody. See you then. Bye for now.

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1: 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I'm Beth.
2: And I'm Adam.
1: Yeah, and Aiden's not in this week, which means I get to play Joe, end of beginning, later on in the show.
2: He's gonna be so angry at
1: yes,
2: you.
1: Yes, he's gonna be fuming. But we have a bunch of exciting music coming up. We're gonna play the Bangles, Led Zeppelin, as well as a bunch of exciting Australian stuff that we're gonna tell you about a little bit later.
2: Adam, what's coming up first? Lily Allen, too. Something I've dragged out of her new album, which is called West End Girl. But first, those dusty smelling guys from the northern suburbs of Melbourne, Eddie Current Suppression Ring, their new album In Light of Recent Events is out now, and everyone's always excited for some new Eddie Current. 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

0: Interesting. 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
1: Yes.
0: Best choice. My girl's a dream, but she only loves Jesus.
1: Yes. They're apparently a five-piece band from inner North Melbourne.
0: Yep. Do they smell dusty too?
1: A lot of our bands are from Melbourne, the ones that we play.
0: It's the theme this week. It's the northern suburbs of Melbourne, sort of Preston and Climbs, I suppose.
1: Yes. Adam, what's coming up next? Adam's got a lot of disco this week. I don't know why. He's a 50-year-old white man, so...
0: Too much disco is not enough. Mm. But before we get to the disco, Little Heroes we heard a few minutes ago, One Perfect Day, Stone Cold Classic from the Australian Woolworth, Hole. From Live Through This from the mid-90s. Malibu was the name of the track. Zoot's doing Eleanor Rigby, the Beatles cover. And we started off with those inner Melburnians. Eddie Current's Suppression Ring with Swimming Hole. Disco, yes. Now Donna Summer. She certainly gets me jumping. She loves to love you, baby, here on Bay FM 100.3.

0: And that was Lily Allen with Non Monogamummy.
1: Good job.
0: Thank you. I will not be taking responsibility for any mispronunciations. Before that, we heard Joe's End of Beginning. Coming up next, we've got a special guest here to do some special announcements. Can everybody please welcome Sarah?
1: Hey, Sarah.
2: Hello, I'm feeling very special today. Yes, I'm here to tell you guys to enjoy a day of live music, community spirit, and relaxed coastal vibes at Sounds of Shoreline, coming to Jingaree Park, Redland Bay, tomorrow from 10 a.m. to 3 p.m. Featuring local performances in a family-friendly outdoor setting, it's the perfect excuse to pack a picnic rug, a chair, and listen to some great tunes by the Bay. 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
1: That's our website. 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
1: This.
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1: 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Now, the Bangles. What can you tell us about Adam's favourite Bangles song?
2: I know that it's called Walk Like an Egyptian.
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1: right.
2: It's my favourite right now.
1: 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Mine too. 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

0: an interesting cover of a song by Björk. And that is a version done by Julia Jacklin and Melbourne band RVG. In 2021, Army of Me was the name of the song. You're on Bay FM 100.3, our new and interesting music show. You're going to like this. And Beth, what did we hear before Julia Jacklin and RVG?
1: Before that, it was Kashmir by Led Zeppelin and Bangles Walk Like an Egyptian. It is Bangles, not the Bangles, right?
0: Yeah, I think it's just Bangles.
1: I hate it when bands do that. Like, just be so much easier.
0: That's because you like alphabeticizing everything, like in libraries and stuff.
1: I'll take
0: do you
1: that.
0: Move the? Do you put everything in the, or do you do B for Bangles?
1: No, it would have to be B, but I just feel like the just makes it easier to read it. But yeah, it's whatever.
0: True.
1: Yeah.
0: Chris Isaak is a great singer-songwriter and in 1995 released this lovely song called Somebody's Crying here on Bay FM 100.3.

0: Great song from Brisbane band Girl and Girl. It's very new, probably less than a month old, and that was called It's Dead, and it's part of a two-single set they just released last week. We played another one of them. We played Hell, which is really, really good as well. You're in the second hour of Bay FM 100.3's You're Gonna Like This.
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0: And that was The Boys, a four-piece alternative band from Sydney. That was their brand new track, Kill You Back. Before that, we heard Electric Avenue by Eddie Grant and I Hate the Music by John Paul Young. Coming up in just a little bit, we're going to play Shocking Blue. We're going to play Venus, so showcasing our diversity here. And you're on the Rhythm of the Bay.
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3: And a very good afternoon to you. Moreton Bay Road, eastbound through to Redland Bay Road, Capella Bar, a little bit busy, a few minutes delay. Redland Bay Road, a little busy out through to Old Cleveland Road. Old Cleveland Road picking up a bit through Chandler, also Capella Bar. Wynnum Road, fairly steady Morningside through Cannon Hill onto Tingalpa and up through to Wynnum. Gateway Motorway, usual delay southbound Murarrie through to Rochedale. If you're heading on down the Gold Coast, expect delays up to an hour. Traffic is stretched from Underwood right down through to Coomera, where there's a crash just before the Coomera Bridge. And if you're heading north, Nudgee up through to the Bruce Highway for the Gateway Motorway, delays up to 20 minutes and further delays the Bruce Highway heading up towards Caboolture. 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

0: Total Tommy from Sydney. And Total Tommy, we wanted to play them last week, but we had a little bit of a technical issue. So that is their new track, Winona Forever. Winona.
1: Yeah, got Winona. Lost in the void last week. It was supposed to play and then...
0: Just disappeared. So Total Tommy, as I said, they're from Sydney, and their last big album was a couple of years ago called Bruises. You're on Bay FM 100.3. You're going to like this, our new and interesting and mainly Australian music show with lots of the songs that you know and love from Bay FM. Billy Idol before that. Speaking of which, Eyes Without a Face. And we started off with 1969, Shocking Blue and their track Venus. Strangely enough, that the Bengals did a version of Venus, didn't they?
1: Oh, well, the timelines are aligning.
0: Exactly.
1: Yeah, everything's connected.
0: It is.
1: Okay.
0: It's all that disco that I listen to.
1: Yes, coming up, we're going to play our old favourites, the Jungle Giants, as well as a tribute to Aiden. We're going to play Garbage. Literally, it's Cherry Lips by Garbage. So, Aiden, we're thinking of you, and you're on Bay FM 100.3.
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0: A lovely bit of solid navel-gazing there from Perth band Cloning from their album last year, Vitriol, and that track was called Fallout. Here on Bay FM 100.3, you're going to like this, our new and interesting, mainly Australian show presented by Beth and Adam today. Before Fallout, we heard Garbage with Cherry Lips, Go Baby Go. That one's for Aiden. He's having a bit of a break today. And we also heard the Jungle Giants in there, Brisbane's Finest. They have a brand new album out, but we heard from something in 2017. Feel the Way I Do was the track that we heard. Beth, what have we got coming up?
1: Coming up, we've got Love Will Find a Way by Yes.
0: Yes.
1: I'm not sure what year it's from.
0: 70s. Okay. You're on 17. The rhythm.
1: He knows that because he's old.
0: You're on the rhythm of the Bay.
1: Very mysterious.
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0: Brisbane artist Serendipity. That's with a T, not in Serendipity, which is normally the way it's spelled, Beth.
1: Oh.
0: Yeah, yeah. I thought you'd like that, you being spell. An English major.
1: Yep.
0: Yeah. So it's not a typo. Yes, she's from Paddington, and that is from her EP, which came out in May, which was called Idealist. And since then, she's released an album only 7 days ago called, called Idealist Brackets Realist.
1: Mm, brand new for our new and interesting music show.
0: Exactly.
1: Exactly.
0: And before that, we heard Yes with Love Will Find a Way, bit of hair metal to finish off the show.
1: Yes. Coming to the end of the program.
0: Thank you so much for joining us today, Beth.
1: Yes.
0: And Sarah over there
1: and
0: in the
1: Sarah,
0: corner.
1: Sarah, our special guest. We're going to close off with Bee Gees' More Than a Woman. And this has been You're Gonna Like This, our new and interesting music show on Bay FM 100.3.
0: And we'll be back next week, 2 to 4, here on The Rhythm of the Bay.

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Those boys, though, 12-year hiatus, and they're back with a brand new album just this year. Now, if you have no plans for Saturday, I have got just the thing for you. Sounds of Shoreline at Redland Bay kicks off tomorrow at 10 a.m. Live music, there's food trucks, a real relaxed vibe. Take a picnic, but they're saying parking is limited, so take public transport. It's also better for the environment. Look out for the 280 or the 281 to get you there. Two songs away from Lord, and we got some classic 60s from the Beatles. This is Glenn Frey, 100.3 Bay FM.

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3: Getting some minor delays ongoing from Moreton Bay Road through to Rathlin Bay Road at Capalabar. Old Cleveland Road, a little busy through Capalabar. Also some patchy traffic heading into Cleveland. Boundary Road eastbound through Thornlands, a little bit busy through there. Mount Cotton Road southbound towards Valley Way, just outside of Mount Cotton, getting some slight delays also. Gateway Motorway, the Savos, got the usual delays from Murree down through to Wishart. And the M1 southbound 8 Mile Plains from the merge down through Logan Home, slight delays there. If you're heading on down the Gold Coast, further delays from Beenleigh all the way through Narang. Add another 30-40 minutes on top of your journey there. And the Gateway Motorway northbound, if you're heading up towards the Sunshine Coast, delays through Boondall and further delays the Bruce Highway all the way up through to Caboolture. From everyday essentials to weekend treats, discover it all at Victoria Point Shopping Centre. 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

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Fabulous little New Zealand trick from 2013. Hey, Erin with you. I'm so happy to be here. My first Friday afternoon shift, and what a week, hey? Now, school holidays are wrapping up this weekend, so if you've got no idea what to do with the kids, stay tuned. I've got a great idea that I'm going to run past you all in about two songs' time. Now, the Beatles. I mean, we all know the Beatles, but did you know they're set to open a brand new museum at 3 Savile Row next year? They're transforming the whole building into an official

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Now, if you're looking for something to do with the kids this weekend, tomorrow at the PCYC at Redlands, they've got their open day. They're going to give you all the goss on the youth program. You can meet the team and you can come and try gymnastics for 4+. So give that a go, hey? Hey, so Rod Stewart's in next. It's Doctor and the Medics, 100.3 Bay FM.

Darragh Brathwaite, 100.3 BFM. Aaron on the drive home. Did you hear the news about Daz? He's not allowed to perform live anymore due to health concerns. So, Daryl, I take that as a personal legacy that we must, over the weekend, carry the song forward in all the karaoke bars. After the news, great tunes from the Fooey's. We've got Creedence and a little bit of English punk, plus some disco to get you dancing into your Friday. But did you hear the news? Tay-Tay's married. If you did not hear that, you're living under a rock. You're on 100.3 BFM.

Live and local on Bay FM, Delamitri. It's Erin on the drive home. Friday, people. School holidays are wrapping up this weekend. Back to the grind. But this weekend, we are going to be celebrating with lots around the Bayside suburbs. And I'm going to keep you updated with what's happening. Now, in under 20, we're going to get that traffic report to get you home nice and safely. The Pretenders, Creedence and Empire of the Sun, all this hour. 3 minutes away from the Fooies, who are touring Suncorp, 5th of November. So if you're keen on the Foo Fighters, check out tickets for that. But it would not be a Friday afternoon if you weren't doing a little bit of dancing and a little bit of disco. It's Hot Chocolate, 100.3. You're on Bay FM.

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It's The Drive Home with Erin. 3 minutes away from your traffic update. 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It's at Iona for the final two shows tomorrow. 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We are getting ready for this weekend. Like I told you, we're going to take it a little easy now. Creedence Clearwater Revival in about five. Traffic's up next. 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
3: With a final check of your roads for the week, still a bit busy, Moreton Bay Road through to Rathen Bay Road at Capalaba and Old Cleveland Road through Chandler, also Capalaba, a little bit busy and getting some patchy traffic heading into Cleveland as well. Cleveland Rathen Bay Road, a little busy down through Thornlands, nothing too major though. Gateway Motorway, that's improved, just some minor delays around Carindale. If you're heading north, minor delays through Bracken Ridge, further delays over the Bruce Highway from there right up through to Caboolture. And if you're heading on down through to the Gold Coast from the M1 merge at 8 Mile Plains, getting some slight delays through Slats Creek, and further delays quite heavy actually from Ormo right down through to Movie World. There's been a crash there that's holding things up. Creating memories with family, that's the point at station sponsor Victoria Point Shopping Centre. That's your latest. Have yourself a great weekend. Traffic back Monday morning on 100.3 Bay FM.
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2: Here's the Redland City Minute. Quick look at what's happening around the city.
3: First up, Redlands Coast is hosting Queensland Touch Football's Junior State Cup from July 9th to 11th, bringing junior teams from across the state to Cleveland.
2: The 30th anniversary event is being held at Redland Showgrounds and Henry Ziegenfuse Park with 271 teams and more than 4,400 players, coaches and referees taking part.
3: It is expected to bring a strong visitor boost, with local cafes, restaurants, accommodation providers and tourism operators set to benefit.
2: Also this week, Cyra May Winery in Mount Cotton has lit up for Beyond, a nighttime light show running through the vines and forest surrounds until July 26th.
3: And be aware, young koalas are also on the move across Redlands Coast as dispersal season begins. Council is asking drivers to slow down, especially between dusk and dawn, and to keep pets secured at night.
2: Around the city, Redlands Rugby League Old Boys have passed $100,000 in community giving. 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
3: And for what's on, Billy Joel tribute show It's Still Rock and Roll to Me is at RPAC this Friday. 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

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We're playing all the music to get you home this Friday. It's Erin. We got some great tunes before the news. Cold Chisel in Under Three. This is Robert Palmer, 100.3 Bay FM. Getting you home this Friday.

Cold Chisel, Bay FM. Nothing better than some Aussie rock for your Friday drive home. Alrighty. Coming up before the news, Daddy Cool and some Pretenders. And this weekend, if you're looking for something to do, the Dolphins v the Sharks. It's a top eight clash up at KO Stadium. Great way to get the kids out of the house. Fins up, everyone. No Broncos, so we're allowed to say that. It's 100.3 Bay FM and the Clash.

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0: 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You need to possess trade qualification, high quality panel beating skills, along with a flexible, can-do attitude, a manual driver's licence, and a desire and passion to continuously develop your skill set. Other requirements include flexibility, able to demonstrate honesty and reliability, have a strong team mindset, and an open manual driving licence. Workfast in Redland Bay are wanting dump truck operators. You will be operating a dump truck in different weather conditions, assisting the team when necessary, as well as doing ad hoc duties as assigned by the site supervisor. You must have over 2 years' experience, Australian C-Class full driver's licence, along with excavator, dozer, roller and HR licence, and be able to provide a clean National Police clearance, and a Moxie ticket is essential. Workfast embraces diversity and encourages applications from people with disability. And if you have any support or access requirements, I encourage you to advise them at the time of application. And if you have a job to promote, email the details to jobline at bayfm.org.au and I'll advertise it free on air. 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

She's crazy like a fool on 100.3 Bay FM. Yeah, Daddy Cool. It's Bernie M with a little bit of disco, global disco anthem, I might add, for your Friday afternoon. I'm pretty sure you were having a little dance in your car. Don't lie. We know you were. Roger Sanchez coming up. Roy Orbison in 10. Now, Billy Joel tonight performing at RPAC. Okay, maybe not. But celebrating the music of Billy Joel is, and it has sold out. How good's that? RPAC.com.au, you've got some great stuff coming up. So check them out. It's Billy Joel.

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Just great music with Aaron on your drive home. Coming up in about 10, we've got The Boss, a bit of Roger Sanchez with a bit of dance for you. And this guy, Tex Perkins, lead singer of Cruel Sea, is performing on the 11th of September, Brisbane Festival at Roma Street Parklands. So make sure you check that one out. 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

Roger Sanchez, 100.3, it's Bay FM. Two songs away from Ed Sheeran. We're going to hear the Blues Brothers before the news. But if you're thinking, what's for dinner, babe? What are we doing? Head to Grilled, Victoria Point. 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So when you get that little token, you've got to put it in the Bay FM jar. And we thank you ahead of time for supporting us being live and local. The Boss now. I'm on fire on 100.3 Bay FM. 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

from the cult classic Armageddon, the 90s. You remember that one? Aerosmith, 100.3 Bay FM. It's Erin getting you home this Friday. You made it. Well done. Only one weekend left of the school holidays, and I've got an idea for you. Redland Coast Museum. It is free and open on the weekends from 9 until 1. Heaps of art, like craft activities and stuff for the kids. Notebookings are required as well, so you can just rock up. How good's that? Before the news, Christina Nu, The Cure. It's the Blues Brothers now, 100.3 Bay FM.

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It's Erin on your drive home, wrapping up my Friday night with you guys. Have a great weekend, everyone. Don't forget tomorrow, Sounds of Shoreline is happening at Redland Bay. Live music, heaps of relaxed vibes, food trucks. But take public transport because parking is limited. 280 or 281 is the buses you're looking for. It's on from 10 till 3, so I hope you get out and enjoy that. Have a great weekend. As I said, it's The Cure now. And what better song than Friday, I'm in Love. 100.3 Bay FM.

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1: Friday night TGIF. You're with Kenny B for the next couple of hours. Welcome home. If you are home, put your feet up, enjoy your dinner, sit back and crank it nice and loud. Love it to be part of the program tonight. If you'd like a shout out or a song, give me a call in the studio, 07 35 18 1003, or SMS me 0468 37 1003. Looking good for the weekend. Top of 21 and 22 on Saturday and Sunday. No rain or showers predicted. That'll be a change. All right, let's get things underway. Tonight's theme for the night, women and girls. Most of the songs involving a lady or a girl of some sort. Let's kick things off now with a little bit of the Bee Gees and heading up to rocking through till 9 p.m. You're with Kenny B on TGIF. Stay with me now.

0: Lenny Kravitz, American Woman. He was out here touring not so long ago. A couple of friends went along to see that gig, said it was absolutely amazing. All right, we're going to keep going with the woman and ladies theme. Had a bit of Dirty Deeds for the women. And before that, Shania Twain with Man, I Feel Like a Woman, and a bit of Bee Gees, More Than a Woman. So let's keep going. Let's stick together right after this. These great announcements from our fantastic sponsors and supporters. You're with Kenny B on TGIF.
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Oh yeah, Friday night, TGIF, you're with Kenny B, and that was Despacito with Luis Fonsi and Daddy Yankee. But in the background there, you might have heard a little bit of Bieber. They actually took that song to number one in a joint venture, so to speak, and did very, very well in the Latino community, and still doing very well. Love that song myself. Hope you enjoyed it just as much. All right, let's keep things going. We're going to take it back a few years to a very old rocker. Now, this guy got in a little bit of trouble not so long ago. He went to the soccer, but he cancelled all the gigs that he was supposed to be doing because he went to go to the World Cup soccer. Anyway, went back from the World Cup to do a gig and he collapsed on stage. So I'm talking about Mr. Rod Stewart. Here's one of his classics, talking about ladies once again. Some hot legs.

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2: Kenny B with you on TGIF, heading into our second hour of power. Thank you very much for joining us. Keep those requests coming in. Coming up, I've got a shout out to Jared coming up. He wanted a little bit of Cyndi Lauper. So girls just want to have fun. We're keeping our ladies and girls theme keeping going in the second hour. So let's take things right back now to this one, a classic by the Beatles.

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5: 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Ladies and girls are the themes, and had a couple of classics there for you. Of course, Cyndi Lauper, Madonna, and Donna Summer, Working Hard for the Money. Got a double play by special request coming up right now. Some 30 seconds to Mars. Hang in there as we take the rock right through till 9 p.m. And got a great show coming up after that too. We're going to chat about that very shortly. Here we go. 30 seconds to Mars. You're with Kenny B.

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Well, a special request coming up right now for Steve at Carindale, a Living End fanatic. Let's get this one on for you as we take the rock right up to 9 o'clock. Not too much longer to go, but hang on to that chair. Ruby's in with a great playlist to keep the hot hits coming for you. Stay tuned. You're with Kenny B. All that-

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AFM live and local. You with Kenny B on TGIF. My time is just about up for me to head out the door and enjoy the weekend, as you all should as well. Hope you've enjoyed the music and the ladies themed songs. We're going to finish with them tonight as well. We're going to finish with a classic by music's greatest sort of grungy, croaky, soulful voices. Unfortunately, she passed away at the age of 75 very suddenly a few days ago. I'm talking about Bonnie Tyler. So we're going to take the night out with her with just one more song before that. Thanks for sticking with me for the 2 hours. Ruby's up shortly with a cracker of a show. Hang around and got some great tunes online for you. I'll be back on Monday night with Australian Made. Have some great interviews and some new stuff for you. And of course, next Friday night, TGIF back once again. Kenny B rocking out the door. Catch you next time.

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1: Hello, hello, hello, my fellow nocturnals. Happy Friday to you. My name is Ruby and welcome to Neon Nights, where I'll be hanging out with you for the next 2 hours with your Friday night playlist sorted. Firstly, I want to thank Kenny B for the last 2 hours of amazing radio. And as always, whether you're driving home or being the Dezo driver for the night, getting ready to go out or already on the dance floor, thank you for tuning in and get ready for another massive night. Tonight, we have huge throwback sing-along anthems, club classics, fresh dance tracks, and a little bit later, an exclusive mega mashup from DJ Black Jack. So let's clock off, turn the chaos on, and waste absolutely no time. Because I don't know about you, but I know all week I've been waiting for tonight with J-Lo and Fisher right here on BayFM 100.3.

Jason Derulo on Neon Nights. Sorry, I promise I'll stop singing on this show. Hey, look, I hope your Friday's off to a great start. If you're heading out tonight, drive safe, look after each other, and most importantly, turn it up and have fun. We are keeping things moving here on Neon Nights. Still on the way, everyone's favourite, The Six Pack, featuring tunes from Charlie XCX, Tiesto, Ava Max, Kesha, and John Summit. But before that, the special mega mashup. So right now, I want you to put your phone on Do Not Disturb and say, "Don't call me up," with Mabel on Bay FM 100.3.

0: Can't Tame Her, Zara Larsson on Neon Nights. Hey, so I want to quickly chat about our feature tonight. It's DJ Blackjack's mega mashup made specially for Neon Nights. I stumbled upon Blackjack after a Neon Nights show playing at the Cleveland Sands and thought, this needs to be heard. So I reached out to him and he said he'd make a mix for the show. I want to give him a massive shout out and say thank you for making it. It is so good. So if you want to go support him and keep up with what he is doing and what he may be releasing, because it is free to do that, go give him a follow on Instagram at Jack_Curry, CURRIE. And hey, don't go anywhere and blast that speaker with a slight language warning, because it's on up next right here on BayFM 100.3.
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was the special mega mashup by DJ Black Jack, spelt B-L-A-K, on Neon Nights. Again, a massive thank you for putting that together. Oh, my word, it absolutely delivered. If you loved it as much as I did, it is on SoundCloud. So go show it some love and go support him on Insta at Jack_Curry, spelled C-U-R-R-I-E. I will post a link to it on at Neon_Nights Radio on Instagram. Also, the text line is open. Let me know what you thought. 0468-371-003. Also, send me a message if you would like a shout out. Still on the way, ABBA, Gratify, Ray and Sam Smith. But guess what time it is? It's six pack time. And all I'm going to say is heads will roll with Yeah, Yeah, Yeahs. Up next, don't go anywhere on Bay FM 100.3.

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2: Origami with Kesha, the clean version on Neon Nights. And before that, we had John Summit, Ariana Grande and Fred Again, Ava Max, Charlie XCX and Tiesto, and Yeah, Yeah, Yeahs with Heads Will Roll. Hey, if you're just tuning in, happy Friday to you and welcome to Neon Nights. My name is Ruby and I'll be hanging out with you every Friday night from 9 till 11 p.m. to kick off your weekend. We still have huge hits on the way, so let's dive straight back in with Haven and Caitlin's Aragon's I Run on Bay FM 100.3. Coming to-

That's the way it is. We're Celine Dion and Outliers on Neon Nights. Hey, I think it's time we do some shout outs. So, shout out to Jared overseas on Stratty. As always, the group chat. Friend of the station, Peyton and Charlie in Bellbird Park. Poppy in Thornlands and Dan and Bella in Mount Cotton. Also, the RECQ group is listening tonight. Thank you guys so much for tuning in. And on that note, time to bust out the dance moves and get messy with Lola Young and a language warning on Bay FM 100.3.

22, not in Paris, with Ray on Neon Nights. Hey, how fun has tonight been? Whether you've been busting out the crazy dance moves, singing your heart out, or only just tuning in, let's finish this strong, because on a Friday night, there's no place I'd rather be with Clean Bandit right here on Bay FM 100.3.

You got to be intoxicated. Sorry, I really am working on that singing. With Martin Solveig and GTA on Neon Nights. Aw, guys. Just like that, we've reached the end of another massive Neon Nights. A massive thank you for hanging out with me tonight. It's been so much fun. I really appreciate every single one of you tuning in. Don't forget, I'll be hitting your airwaves, same bay time, same bay channel, next Friday night. Also, on Sunday night from 6 till 10 p.m. with Tony T on the So Bay Party Mix and the guys from OK Diva live in studio, reminding you the weekend isn't over yet. And if you like what we do here at Bay FM, check out all the other amazing shows at the station. Until then, stay safe, party hard, look after each other, and enjoy the rest of your weekend. One more time from Daft Punk on Bay FM 100.3. And remember, it's not that deep. See you next week.

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1: The kookaburra is one of our most iconic birds. 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They're also monogamous. A male and female commit long term to breed and raise their offspring together.
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comes in, smothered in dust and flies. He throws down his roll and rubs the sweat from his eyes. But when he is told, he says, "What's this I hear? I've trudged 50 like

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0: 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Then join us for the 90s show, packed with the biggest hits, iconic memories, and all the nostalgia you love. 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
1: I'm Alan Baskin. The greater crested tern has become Australia's first native bird to test positive for the highly contagious H5 bird flu. The animal was found dead on a beach in South Australia after contracting the virus from infected migratory birds in the same area. Despite the nation's number of confirmed cases rising to 12, Federal Agriculture Minister Julie Collins says the risk to human health remains low.
2: There is still no evidence of any mass mortalities due to the H5 bird flu, nor is there any evidence of spread to other animal productions or populations at this time. There is no evidence currently of any infection in our poultry or agriculture system.
1: A dead juvenile fur seal is being tested for the bird flu after it was initially found unwell on the New South Wales Central Coast. Environment officials say the testing is being undertaken as part of established protocols, and it's not uncommon for sick or dead baby seals to be found at this time of year. The Telstra chief executive is pledging to rebuild the trust of customers, admitting they let people down. Vicky Brady has fronted the media hours after returning from overseas to deal with the fallout. She would not be drawn on whether the leadership team would surrender bonuses or what form any compensation could take.
3: We know we've got a job to do to make sure we rebuild that trust with our customers, and that comes through our actions and through delivering for them. And that's absolutely what we will be focused on.
1: Meantime, police in South Australia have confirmed a woman's death during the Telstra outage was not a result of the network failure. Federal police have charged a Sydney man over a bomb threat to a foreign embassy in Australia. Detectives say they've linked the 47-year-old man to an online threat reported by a foreign law enforcement partner. Veteran broadcaster and former Senator Darren Hinch has died at the age of 82. The man, known as the Human Headline, had been navigating health battles for many years. Hinch made his mark in newspapers before moving into television and radio. He also spent time in jail after naming a convicted pedophile on air. Longtime colleague Craig Willis worked with Hinch in the 1980s. He says life was never dull, including the day Fawlty Towers actor Prunella Scales walked out of the studio.
4: So of course, I had to slip a note to him as he came in and sat down that don't mention Fawlty Towers. Couldn't help himself at the end of the interview. And he said, you know, let's talk about Fawlty Towers. He said, thanks for the interview, got up and walked out.
1: A big bash game will be played in India, marking the first time a foreign cricket league will stage a match in the country. The Prime Minister's made the announcement at the MCG as his Indian counterpart Narendra Modi wraps up his two-day visit to Melbourne. An Australian trade event will run alongside the games, with both countries agreeing to deepen cooperation on major sporting events. And to the Australian share market, the All Ords has closed up 42 points at 9,003. One Australian dollar was buying 69.54 US cents.
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1: In AFL, Simon Goodwin is the latest big name to turn down an approach from Essendon as the club builds a shortlist of coaching candidates. The Melbourne Premiership coach is happy to remain in his assistant role with the Swans. Collingwood hosts North Melbourne tonight at Melbourne's Docklands Stadium. Roosters winger Daniel Tupou will tomorrow night join the NRL's elite 300 game club. He'll reach the milestone in the clash with Parramatta, his junior club. Round 19 kicks off tonight at Campbelltown, the Tigers hosting the Warriors. Coco Gauff has blown a golden opportunity at match point to crash out of the Wimbledon quarterfinals, losing in three sets to Karolina Muchova. At the FIFA World Cup, France will face either Spain or Belgium in the final four. The second quarterfinal will be played tomorrow morning. England has sealed its first ever men's 2020 series victory over India. The home team has cruised to a 9-wicket win with more than six overs to spare. Super Netball and a major change at the Swifts. Coach Bryony Akles' 9-year stint as head coach has come to an end. Australian Independent Radio News.
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6: Taking a quick check on the current weather outlook for Brisbane's Bayside. clear and cool this morning, heading for a top of 13 across the Bayside. Sky stay clear through the afternoon with light breezes around the suburbs. Under clear skies tonight, it stays cold, dropping back to around 10. Tomorrow warms up nicely, sunny skies and a top of 22 after a cool start near 13. Right now in Thornside, it's 10. That's the latest weather update, thanks to Totally Workwear, locally owned and operated. 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

That was John and Yoko Ono with Woman, and it was one of their last songs that John Lennon recorded before his passing in 1980. Well, good morning and welcome to 100.3 Bay FM. I'm Rob Weeks, and it's great to have your company for my final sunrise show of the week. We've got another great hour of music to wake you up and also to tell you about a couple of great Bay FM events happening over the coming weeks.

0: And that was Paula Cole with Have All the Cowboys Gone. Can you believe that? Earned her 3 Grammy nominations, becoming one of her breakthrough hits. 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

0: That was Christine with Yellow River, and it reached number one in the UK and became hit in more than 20 countries across the world. I'm Rob Wicks, you're on 100.3 Bay FM, and don't forget our 70s, 80s and 90s music trivia is coming up on Saturday the 1st of August at the Victoria Point Sharks Sporting Club. 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

And that was the band's final top 10 hit in the UK, Lovers Like Oxygen by The Sweet. Well, that's just about it for me this morning and for another week of Sunrise. Coming up next at 6 o'clock, Cameron is here for The Music That Made Us, sharing the songs, the stories that have shaped generations of music lovers. Thank you for your company this week. I'm back again on Monday. I'm Rob Weeks. Have a fantastic weekend and thank you for listening to 100.3 Bay FM, the rhythm of the Bay.

Good morning and welcome. It's great to have your company as we kick off 2 hours of the very best music of the 70s and 80s. I'm Cameron, and whatever you're doing this morning, thanks for making us part of your Saturday morning. From Deep Purple to Roxette, Status Quo to Juice Newton, plus some other great Australian favourites, there's something this morning here for you. So settle in, turn it up, and let's celebrate two of the greatest decades in music. This is the best of the 70s and 80s. It was the music that made us, right here on Bay FM. Now, Richard Marx became one of the biggest hit makers in the late 80s with classics like Rock Parade, Right Up Here Waiting and Hazard. But there's another side too. He's a very successful songwriter. Remarkably, 7 singles of his made the top 5, which is an incredible record. This is one of them. You're on Bay FM 100.3. More than just great music.

0: 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Now, if you've been on school holidays, and I am sorry about mentioning that, but if you are packing up this morning, I have a great song to help kickstart your Saturday. Deep Purple, Smoke on the Water. And then Bruce Hornsby and the Rangers hit The Way It Is, reached number 12 on the Australian charts, and really did prove that Bruce's parents did very well paying for his school piano lessons. You're on Bay FM 100.3, across the Bayside and beyond.
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There's still time to book tickets for our Bay FM trivia night. Yes, it's a 70s, 80s and 90s night, and it's a joint fundraiser for Bay FM and the Point Lookout Surf Lifesaving Club. It's on the 1st of August at the Victoria Point Sharks Sporting Club. Jacko will be there as MC, and your hosts Mandy, Lauren and Tony will be there for... It will be a fun night. Raffles, cash draws, best dress prizes and lots more. 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Now, our next song by Freddie Mercury, I Was Born to Love You, was originally released by Freddie in 1985 as a lead single from his only solo album, Mr. Bad Guy. 10 years later, though, it took on a whole new lease of life. The remaining members of Queen added fresh instrumentation, and that's not easy to say this time of Saturday morning, but around Freddie's original vocals. I mean, their version is great, Freddie's version. This is the original one in 1985. 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

0: Scottish band Nazareth there with Love Hurts. Fun fact, that song had already been previously recorded by artists including the Everly Brothers and Roy Orbison. Nazareth added their special sauce to it and transformed it into a powerful rock ballad. And it still sounds fabulous now, doesn't it? Juice Newton with Angel in the Morning up next, and then a song by John Lennon that he never actually released as a single in his lifetime. The song only became a major hit when Roxy Music recorded their version a few years later. You're on Bay FM, the rhythm of the Bay.
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After the 7 o'clock news, we have Status Quo, The Romantics, and Eddie Money, just to name a few. But to take us up to the news, we have Led Zeppelin and Black Dog, one of the most recognisable songs of the 70s, actually is a reference to a nameless black Labrador retriever that the band used to see wandering around the grounds of their studio. So simple, so fantastic. 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

100.3 Bay FM. Welcome to the second hour of The Music That Made Us. I'm Cameron, and it's great to have your company on this Saturday morning. I hope it's finding you very well indeed. Status Quo, Whatever You Want, is up in about 5 minutes. Now, Nicolette Larson was well known for her backing vocals for Neil Young, Linda Ronstadt, Emmylou Harris, and the Doobie Brothers and Christopher Cross, just to name a few. Her hit Lot of Love, whilst written by Neil Young, gave her her first and only number one, released in 1978. 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

0: Oh, you can't go wrong with a bit of status quo first thing on a Saturday morning, can you? Now, a fellow called Edward Mahoney was training to be a police officer in New York, but he wasn't particularly liking it, so he dropped the AH out of Mahoney and became Eddie Money. He's up soon. But first, the Romantics. What I Like About You was more successful in Australia than in their home of America. The power of Countdown strikes again. You're on BayFM, across the Bayside and beyond.
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Now, who would like to talk to me? Well, not so much me, but all of us, is the Cleveland Police Station. There's a barbecue on Friday the 24th from 3 until 5 p.m. It's a really get-to-know-you and a fabulous community event. 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What a fantastic initiative there by the Cleveland Police. 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Now, for more information, go to bayfm.org.au. Released in 1976, the album Silk Degrees was the album that made Boz Scaggs a household name. Spent more than 2 years in the American charts and reached number one here in Australia, and gave us classics like Lowdown and our next song, Lido Shuffle. As a fun fact, many of the musicians on the album went on to become Toto. I know. More information on a Saturday morning. You're on Bay FM. More than just great music.

0: T-Rexes, Metal Guru there. Even today, nobody's entirely sure what that title means. Mark Bolan liked it that way, saying Metal Guru was more a symbol than a person. Oh my goodness, my head hurts too much on that one. It is regarded as one of glam rock's greatest anthems. 2 years before he sang with Mike and the Mechanics in the Living Years, Paul Carrack recorded a cover version of When You Walk in the Room. Here it is, you're coming up next. You're on Bay FM, across the Bayside and beyond.
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before Spider Bait, there was Ram Jam there with that version of Black Betty. Isn't that a great song? Well, that's me. I'm going to hand over to Tony now and for 4 hours of great music. I know Tony always has a lot of fun as well. To take us up to the news and sport, you two with the Streets of No Name. I'm Cameron. It's been great having your company this morning. I look forward to your company next week. Have a great weekend, everybody. Bye for now.

0: AFM National News, brought to you by Manly Harbour Village, where Brisbane meets the bay.
1: Hello, I'm Sarah Warmby. A network server costing just $22,000 is being blamed for the Telstra outage that cut off hundreds of desperate callers from 000. Internal sources have told Nine newspapers the hardware reached its end of service life in 2016. It suffered a software glitch that rolled the network's time settings back 20 years. The first locally transmitted case of H5 bird flu is being treated as a significant escalation in Australia's outbreak. The Invasive Species Council is calling for a $200 million fund to boost populations of Australia's most susceptible species. Chief Executive Jack Goff is urging people to be on high alert for any dead or sick birds on the coastline.
2: Then they do need to make sure they avoid that bird. They take a recording of it and they let the government know through the birdflu.gov.au reporting. This is one where the public are the front line of the biosecurity response.
1: US President Donald Trump has declared the ceasefire with Iran over, but says Washington has agreed to continue negotiations as mediators scramble to prevent further escalation. Meanwhile, the Wall Street Journal is reporting that Israeli intelligence has uncovered a fresh Iranian plot to assassinate the US president. Jagruti Dave reports from Washington.
3: The US has been saying that Iran has been plotting potentially to kill President Trump in retaliation for the US strikes that killed their military leader Qasem Soleimani in 2020. Now, interestingly, this story also comes at a time where the New York Times has been reporting that President Trump didn't leave Turkey, the NATO summit in Turkey, in the new Qatari Air Force One, but he left in the older version of Air Force One because of security precautions.
1: Tasmanian firefighters have begun industrial action as they push to secure a new pay deal with the state government. The Mercury reports the state's 400 firefighters will undertake unannounced building evacuations, hydrant testing, traffic flow limitations around alarm calls and internal on-call work bans. The action is expected to continue over the next 7 days. Long-awaited relief is on the way for thousands of Brisbane residents dealing with aircraft noise. Air Services Australia has announced the outcomes of its noise action plan, expected to ease the burden on 140,000 residents living under flight paths. Head of Community Engagement Donna Marshall says they've done their best to strike a fair balance.
4: When you do move a flight path, invariably it ends up over another community. But what we've tried to do is only make shifts of flight paths where there is a net benefit to the community. So the ones where it ends up either shifting the problem or affecting significantly more people, we haven't progressed with those ones.
1: And Australia's termite-eating marsupial, the numbat, is no longer endangered. Since its population fell to as low as 300 in the 1970s, breeding areas have allowed the species to grow to over 2,000. This is Air News.
0: 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They have you covered on-road and off-road.
1: To tennis, and the men's finalists have been decided at Wimbledon. Here's Air Sport's Paul Walsh with the details.
5: Men's number 2 seed Alexander Zverev has advanced to his second successive Grand Slam final after easily accounting for the local qualifier Arthur Ferry in 3 sets, 7-6, 6-2, 6-4, in the first of the semi-finals on centre court. He'll now have Jannik Sinner as his first Wimbledon final opponent after the world number one was ruthless against the 39-year-old Novak Djokovic, who seemed heavy in the legs after his marathon semi-final effort. Final scoreline, 6-4, 6-4, 6-4.
6: He was just a level or more better than I was, and I was just not sharp enough, not reactive enough, not balanced enough to play him. That's it.
5: Meanwhile, 17-year-old Cruz Hewitt has also played his way into a Wimbledon final after his semi-final defeat of the number 11 seed Tyrese Bogard, 6-4, 6-4. Paul Walsh at Wimbledon for Air Sport.
1: The Warriors have maintained second place on the NRL ladder with a convincing 32-6 win over the Tigers. New Zealand coach Andrew Webster says they lost their way at times, but it was a good result.
7: Looked like a team well rested. We went after it real physical, got off to a good start. Really happy with the way we finished there. A big tackle from Chance those things are important. So that was nice.
1: And Collingwood is celebrating a 4-point win over North Melbourne in the AFL. Australian Independent Radio News.
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16: Partly cloudy today with a medium chance of showers as we head to a possible top of 20 degrees. Currently on the Bayside, we're sitting at 11 degrees and tomorrow it's going to be pretty much the same. Delightful, but a possible top of 23 degrees. And now you're up to date with your news, sport and local weather on Bay FM 100.3.

0: Good morning, good morning. And I hope you are more awake than I am right now. Oh, my word. Oh, dear. Welcome to G'day, It's Saturday. My name is Tony. We've got Merrin in the studio. Hello, Merrin.
1: Hello. Good morning, everybody.
0: Oh, now, we are going to talk sport this hour. We're going to play some great music this hour. And look, maybe the Eagles are going to tour again because I'm going to give you a sports report this hour.
1: Oh, I know. I'm waiting. This is my excitement of the day.
0: Look out. But there's more excitement. There's more excitement already because we've got to check in with the wonderful Jacko for this week's Moreton Bay Report. Good morning, Jacko.
2: Good morning, guys. That's got to be the best intro for a while, mate. I've got to tell you. Jeez.
0: Oh, look, thank you. I'm running on REM sleep and bad manners.
2: Yeah. we'll have to get a new coffee machine in there and scones and pancakes. Oh, there is already in the freezer.
0: Yes, absolutely. Right. I'll be heating up some pancakes very shortly. Yes.
2: Let's take a look at the beautiful North Stradbroke Island for the weekend. Medium chance of a shower today, high of 21 degrees. Variable winds only around 5 to 10 knots. The swell's just under a metre from the east. And a low tide this morning at 1 minute past 11. Beautiful day for the whale watching out there and dolphins at the clubhouse. excuse me. Tomorrow we can expect showers, a slight chance of a shower in the morning, 23 degrees. West-northwesterlies, 10 to 15 knots. The swells also from the east at around 1 metre. And a high tide tomorrow morning at 11 minutes. To 1.1 metre. But I've got to tell you, it's the whales are out, the dolphins are out, and with these conditions, it's going to be main beach open all weekend. And dugongs are about. There's a report from a surfer yesterday out of Deadman saying that he spotted two dugongs out there playing around. Which is very unlikely. They're normally in the shallower waters, but it's good to see them out. But don't forget, most importantly, guys, swim between the flags.
0: Always. Always. I feel like we just had Ranger Stacey in the studio. My goodness, we were talking about dolphins and whales and dugongs.
2: They're out there in the water all the time, and to find out stuff like that, it's unusual to see the dugongs out that far. But I remember... all the people that I've lost along the way. And I was thinking to myself last night, maybe I need to stop being a tour guide.
0: Oh, you fool. Oh, my goodness.
2: I've got a bit of fact information for you, seeing Merrin doesn't like my jokes. The Chopper Chopper Chomps, the lollipops.
0: Yeah.
2: Got a bit of fact fiction for you on these. They were invented back in 1958 by... a gentleman from Spain, Andre Barrett, and he decided to have dinner one night, and it was with the famous artist Salvador Dali.
0: Yeah.
2: And over the dinner, they were discussing how the lollipops were not selling that well. And Salvador come up with the design of the yellow and red daisy and to put on the packaging to go on the end of the lollipop, and well, there you go, the rest is history. So they still sell very well all over the world now. Go.
0: You are just full of knowledge today. I appreciate that.
2: Else.
0: You know what, Merrin? Maybe next time you might even put headphones so you can hear Jacko's jokes. Because normally she refuses to put headphones on. That way she doesn't even need to hear the joke. But that was really informative. Well done, Jacko. Good job.
1: Yeah, sorry,
2: so 1958, he invented the Chopper Chomps. And they weren't selling real well. And Salvador Dali come along and said, let's put this... little thing on the packaging, and away they went.
0: Excellent. Well, my friend, I love the information you give us.
2: Sorry?
0: I love the information you give us.
2: Yeah, and the flavours, I think we're into the hundreds of different flavours. So there's a lot of flavours as well now, so, yeah.
0: Oh, look, well...
2: everyone knows the Chopper Chomp.
0: Exactly.
2: Hey, have a good show, guys.
0: Oh, we will. We will. It's a very full show. So let's just see if I can keep up mentally. So let's just see. Look, we're in week three of Wenham Fringe. We're all running on fumes. So let's just see. Oh, dear. Thank you, mate. Have a wonderful day. Look after yourself.
2: Yes,
0: bye-bye. See ya. Okay, Maren. So, what are we going to talk about sport this hour?
1: Well, we've got lots and lots today.
0: Yes.
1: I don't know if we'll get through it all, but we've got some local things. We've got some international medals.
0: Yes.
1: We've got, of course, the Comm Games are coming up. Yes, they are coming up.
0: Yes, they are.
1: Yes, they are, Tony. And we'll talk about them. I think we'll leave them till last because there's, if we run out of time, we can talk some of them.
0: Okay, right.
1: Yeah, so some local achievements and just something really cool that I attended yesterday, which is relating to sport, but it's looking at influencing the future. So, and that was the what's called the 2032 Legacy in Motion Summit.
0: Okay, we're going to pick this apart. I want to know everything.
1: Yeah, it's pretty cool.
0: Okay, awesome. Mm-hmm. Well, in the meantime, let's have some Olivia Neutron Bomb and a little bit of Kenny Loggins, because maybe this was a message to myself, just hang on to reality. This is I'm All Right from Caddyshack on Bay FM 100.3. Good morning to you.

0: Olivia Newton bomb on Bay FM 100.3, waking you up with something physical. And still on the way, we do have Adele and some Dierks Bentley. But right now, we're going to have a chat with Merin about some incredible things happening in sport, because you are my main line for everything sport.
1: Everything.
0: Well, right, yes, actually. Okay. Right, yeah. I hear The Origin was on this week.
1: Yeah, apparently.
0: Oh, okay.
1: Yeah. Now, I'm going to give you something to ponder.
0: And that's our coverage of the state
1: of
0: origin.
1: That's over and done with.
0: Done.
1: So I'll give you something to think about. This week we won a bronze, a silver and a gold at a world event.
0: Yeah.
1: And I want you to tell me what it is. But we'll talk about other stuff and then we'll come to it. You have a think what it might be.
0: Okay. Okay.
1: So as I said yesterday, I got to bit chuffed. We got invited to attend the 2032 Legacy in Motion Summit. So yes, it was strengthening community through sport, health and inclusion.
0: Great.
1: So we were invited because of, you know, my work with disability netball.
0: Mm.
1: But it was all sorts of people, and it's all about influencing the games to have not just people with disabilities and Paralympians competing, but also to be involved, to be volunteers, to be even doing, you know, coverage and doing all sorts of things. So yes, it was just way cool. But the first thing they did, the first hour, to make us a bit more grounded, is they made us try sports. So we got divided into groups and, like, you know, great, I was Brazil and, like, I happened to be with all the competitive people. It was like they knew.
0: Oh, no.
1: But we got to play, we played blind golf, right?
0: Okay.
1: As if golf's not hard enough, try and do it when you can't see. And we had to coach each other, like, how to do it and try to do it, which was amazing. We did some table tennis. We did bocce. You know how they do, bocce is a big sport in disability because even quadriplegics play it.
0: Okay.
1: Yeah, so it's really big. But the one that I got into, I got to play wheelchair rugby, which they call murder, right?
0: Murder ball.
1: Yeah, right.
0: I've seen the documentary.
1: We got to play it yesterday, right? And, like, it took us about 5 minutes before we were smashing and crashing and having the best time ever. So that was the first part of the day, so it was really cool. But then we got to have these amazing speakers. And one of them was this Professor Liz Franz from New Zealand. Mm-hmm. And she has done all this research and done amazing things using table tennis to help people with Parkinson's disease.
0: Okay, let's break this down. I want to know everything.
1: Oh, well, there was so much information that I can't
0: fair.
1: So, but
0: welcome to our hour summit this morning. Yeah. Yes.
1: So she was just amazing, and the work she's done, and all her research she has just given back to Parkinson's for free. Like, she's got resources out there, and I don't know if you know, but, like, my brother has Parkinson's, so
0: no, I didn't.
1: I got to speak to her a bit, and she just gave me this stuff, said, make sure he rings me, or make sure his support people ring me. I'll help him. We've got this. And, like, just an amazing, caring, sharing lady who was really cool.
0: Oh.
1: So, yeah, so we had that, and then we had, like, the captain of the women's gold medal winning team in Sydney for water polo, and she spoke, and she now works in women's rugby league and things like that. Like, all these amazing people. So, really cool day. So
0: awesome.
1: Yeah.
0: See, I love speaking with you all the time about sport because – you and I see eye to eye with there's so much sport going on.
1: Yeah.
0: Why do we only hear about four sports?
1: Correct. That's my thing.
0: There is so many incredible Luke Boone deserves the key to this city.
1: Correct.
0: Correct.
1: Yeah.
0: How many how 75 world titles?
1: Oh, and
0: the most decorated person in the sport of jump rope?
1: Yeah.
0: Give the man the key to the city.
1: Correct.
0: The end. Thank you so much.
1: Yeah. And, you know, things like that, things that are happening out there, people that are doing work that we don't know about. The golf school down the coast that runs golf clinics every week for people with disabilities, but including blind golfers, and they've worked out this whole program on how to teach them golf and play golf. So just incredible, as I said. So people are working out there, and so I was pretty chuffed to be in the room with all these people doing pretty cool things, and we were invited.
0: But that's where you belong, Merin.
1: I was pretty
0: happy. There. You're up there, don't
1: you?
0: Yeah,
1: so
0: yeah, absolutely. Yeah, yeah.
1: Yeah. So okay. So what do you reckon the sport is that we've won? Let me tell you.
0: A gold, a silver, and a bronze.
1: A men's team gold, a men's single silver, and a women's team bronze.
0: So there's men's teams and solos.
1: Yeah. So
0: is it rowing?
1: No.
0: Is it?
1: And it was the youth championships, this one. Yeah.
0: Is it skipping?
1: No.
0: Oh, I don't know.
1: Ten pin bowling.
0: Oh, get. Oh, yes.
1: So okay. Now we don't hear about that much at all, do we? And
0: no.
1: There they were. So we, as I said, we won. The youth men's team won gold. The men's single, Julian Dinham, who was also in the men's thing, and then the women's team won bronze. So there we go.
0: Right.
1: World youth. Never hear about.
0: No. And I tell you what, for an anniversary present. My husband took me to a bowling alley because he hates it. I love it.
1: Oh, right.
0: And he goes, no, we're going to a bowling alley. We're going to drink cheap booze and eat cheap food.
1: Hot dogs and crap.
0: Yeah. And I had a ball. Yeah. It was like a scene out of Grease 2. I was one of the pink ladies having a ball.
1: Oh, cool.
0: Absolutely.
1: Okay.
0: Yes.
1: Yeah, so that was it.
0: Oh, wonderful.
1: But, yeah, so, and we just don't hear that. I mean, so probably if you dug down somewhere in ESPN, you know, on Foxtel and dug down, you might catch it somewhere on
0: the
1: a replay.
0: The thing down the bottom.
1: Yeah, it might tell you. But but let me tell you, it takes a while to dig these things up, even when I'm hunting around for them.
0: As someone who has just done their first sport report.
1: I'm pretty excited to hear about this.
0: Okay, great. Okay, great.
1: Are you going to go next? Oh, no, you've got to come.
0: No. Well, I'll go on the next talk break.
1: Okay, so one of the other things that happened during this, well, one thing that's been happening, and there is a bit of netball involved in this week, and it's not because it's my favourite, but because it's just all happening.
0: Yeah.
1: So our mixed and men's teams are over in New Zealand, and so under-17s, I think it's under-20s, and then the Opens are over there playing. And young Lockie, who's part of our club, is vice-captain of the under-17s, and so we're very proud of him, another local boy. And they've won their two games so far against New Zealand, which is, we love to beat New Zealand. If there's one team to beat in netball, it's Australia love beating New Zealand.
0: Okay. Right? Wonderful.
1: Yeah. So that's that. Now, what else is happening? The Opals and the Boomers, the basketballers this week.
0: Yeah.
1: Now, interesting because they have won and been competitive on the world stage, yet have we heard anything about them this week?
0: Nope.
1: Not very much.
0: No.
1: We heard the Socceroos because there they were.
0: Mm-hmm.
1: And they're out. But the Opals played two games against China this week. Now, think this. How tall are you?
0: 6'4".
1: Okay, so in China, in the Chinese team, is the tallest woman in the world. She's solid too, and she's over 7 foot. She's 7'2", I think, right? And we played them and we beat them in both games. Right. So
0: excellent.
1: That's pretty big to get over someone that big.
0: Yeah.
1: And she is big, and I watched a little bit of a clip the other day, and she sent one of our girls flying. I mean, literally flying off
0: like
1: the court.
0: Like an Acme cartoon.
1: Yeah, it was. Like it was pitching and off she went.
0: Yeah,
1: and off she went.
0: Yeah.
1: So just so, yeah, that was really cool. And the Boomers played the Philippines and New Zealand to qualify for the Asian Cup or the Asian Pacific area heading towards the World Cup. So two big wins for our basketballers.
0: Wonderful. Yeah. Well, coming up next, yes, the hell freezes over sports report will happen. because I'm going to give you an update on some of the medals that we picked up at the 16th Gay Games over in Spain.
1: Yeah, and do we hear about this happening? Never.
0: No.
1: Yeah.
0: No.
1: And again, same with me this week too at Caloundra.
0: Yes.
1: Do you know what happened there?
0: Oh, no, actually.
1: I gave you a hint before, but yeah.
0: Tell me.
1: Yeah, it's the Australian Deaf Games. Held all over the Sunshine Coast. Yeah.
0: That's so cool.
1: Yeah, very cool. And their sports are really cool. So they in the sports, they have athletics, basketball, beach volleyball, chess.
0: Yes.
1: Futsal, golf, lawn bowls, swimming, table tennis, touch footy. Demonstration sports this year was CrossFit, handball and pickleball.
0: Pickleball again.
1: And, of course, they have netball. And it's a big shout-out for me to the netballers because we spend a lot of time with them with my disability netball and we play against them. And they picked up bronze there, the Queensland team. So that was pretty cool.
0: Fantastic.
1: Yeah.
0: Okay, excellent. Well, more sport coming up. Plus, we've got a song from you too. And I always forget, Merrin, because notoriously, if you listen to this program all the time, people know I technically wake up after it's begun. So I always forget, and I apologise every week, but a big shout out to Cameron, who does the show before this.
1: Ah, yeah.
0: Oh, yes, absolutely. Great music this morning, and I was listening to Rod Stewart's Sailing.
1: Oh, I love that song.
0: Is that patient zero of yacht rock genre? You know what I mean? Because it's about sailing. Yeah. And I went, was this the birth of yacht rock?
1: Well,
0: officially, I don't know.
1: Well, maybe Speed Bonnie Boat was before that.
0: Well,
1: because he did a great version of that.
0: There you go. See, yeah. We're diving into serious investigative work.
1: And then there's all the Jimmy Buffett music.
0: Oh, of course.
1: Come on.
0: Of course.
1: Jimmy sailed the high seas.
0: Yeah.
1: You know, son of a sailor.
0: Yes, they were high seas indeed for Jimmy. right now we're going to play a great song by Ian Elliott. It's called Movie Screen. It's a fresh track. And it's a good one. You're on Bay FM 100.3. Good morning to you. Third line.

0: cannot wait to hear about this because the sport that is happening, the Commonwealth Games, is happening when?
1: July 23rd, I think it starts.
0: Okay.
1: Yeah, which is like really only a week and a half away or something.
0: Where is time? Yeah. What is time? I seriously, when you said the Commonwealth Games were on, I went, isn't it the wrong year for the Comm Games?
1: No.
0: Turns out, no.
1: And this is the one that we should have, I shouldn't be here. I should be in Melbourne and Victoria working at the Comm Games, just saying.
0: It's before midday. I shouldn't be anywhere. Yeah. I'm in, this is my sleep time, nap.
1: This one's made me quite upset because I should have been working at the Comm Games, right?
0: Okay.
1: And this is the one we gave away. But anyway, before we go that, I just need to do two little shout-outs.
0: Mm-hmm.
1: One is to, and this is dear to my heart because it's my Queensland under-17s.
0: Yeah.
1: We had four of our under-17s and our coach attending the Australian camp this week because they got selected to go to the next level and go and train in the Australian squad for the under-17s. So way to go, girls. I'm pretty happy with that. Yeah, they were my babies. So that's one little shout-out.
0: Wonderful.
1: The other one, again, one of the sports that we do talk about a bit here because locally in the Redlands we're very strong, and that's our Queensland over 35 men's are playing at their nationals.
0: Mm-hmm.
1: And they are now eight wins, so they're sitting right on top, clear on the top of the table.
0: Oh wow.
1: And yeah, so I'm expecting a gold medal from them hopefully over the next few days. That'll be next show,
0: Maren. I'm gonna ask a really embarrassing question.
1: Yeah.
0: Where is the Commonwealth Games next week?
1: Glasgow. Just saying, Libby.
0: Oh. Okay,
1: and I'd cool. love to have been there. Like, hello, Maren McCulloch. I should be at Glasgow.
0: Oh, hello. Yes. Get the tartans out,
1: that's
0: Maren.
1: That's right. I've got one. Don't you
0: yes,
1: worry about
0: actually,
1: that.
0: Actually, my mother's in Scotland. Is she? Oh, there you go.
1: Is she going to the Games?
0: Coming. Oh, look. You know, she does do a great Highland dance. I'm not going to lie.
1: Yeah.
0: That's fantastic. Yeah. I didn't know about that. And so, okay, the local softball over 35s are sitting on top of the ladder.
1: Queensland team are sitting well above. Yeah.
0: Okay.
1: Yeah,
0: attention, over 35 softball team. You're sitting on top of the ladder. Can you come into the studio so we can celebrate you? Thank you so much.
1: I haven't checked out. There are definitely Redlands players in it. I haven't checked out how many yet because that one only just popped up on my radar yesterday, so I didn't get to see who's in the team. But no doubt some of my softball families around here will tell me when I go to the club, they'll go, oh, you should have known.
0: Okay, yeah. Right.
1: Yeah.
0: Wonderful.
1: So Comm Games.
0: Yeah.
1: You know, the reason that we talk about the Comm Games is because Australia loves it because we win it.
0: We dominate.
1: We smash it. We smash it in everything. It's where we smash it in athletics. Our swim team, of course, always does really well.
0: Yes, and a shout out to the female swim team who has won like three times the amount of medals
1: as
0: males.
1: Everybody, that's right. But, you know, sitting behind it, apart from the big ones that we, you know, we look at all these, but, you know, behind it, of course, are all the things like fencing and artistic swimming and 3x3 basketball is at this. So that's just 3-on-3 rather than the full team, which is hectic.
0: There's
1: a wheelchair version of that too, 3-on-3 wheelchair basketball. So that would be incredible. I can't tell you how sore my shoulders and arms are today from doing like 10 minutes
0: in the wheelchair. You're right. I cannot tell you that.
1: I can tell you though, right? They do all sorts of things, weightlifting, water polo, 10-pin bowling's there, tennis, swimming, squash, lawn bowls. But, of

0: course, the big one, and all the para events, because there's para powerlifting, para triathlon, those sort of things. There's mountain biking, there's cycling BMX, cycling normal. And, of course, the thing that we always, well, most of the time win is netball. And we've got a big netball draw. And, of course, that's what I'll be staying up every night to watch.
1: Of course you are.
0: To see how we go.
1: Of course you are.
0: Just saying.
1: Now, artistic swimming, you mentioned that before. Is that the new term for synchronized swimming?
0: I'm thinking, yes. I'm not really sure because it's popped up there. And it's,
1: yes. Yeah. Well, I was looking at the sports played at the Gay Games. That is just wrapped up in Valencia, Spain. Now, a bit of an update. Australia sent over 600 athletes.
0: And we hear nothing. Zero.
1: Zero. I'm guessing they all paid their own way.
0: Yeah, oh, no doubt.
1: There was over 10,000 athletes all up at the Games.
0: Wow.
1: And artistic swimming is one of the events that they do.
0: Yeah.
1: And I went, hang on a second, what's this? And then it's synchronized swimming.
0: Yeah.
1: But they, what is... one of the games that they actually play is they do the obvious ones, the swimming, the diving, water polo, track and field, triathlon, marathons, softball and martial arts. But some unique sports that they play. They've got the artistic swimming. They also play dodgeball.
0: Oh, you know what? That's been played up at Nissan in the last two weekends. We go to the home of netball and we only get half it because dodgeball is playing there.
1: Yeah. Well, dodgeball is a sport at the Gay Games. Cross training.
0: Oh,
1: That's a new one.
0: Yep.
1: Cheerleading.
0: Oh, yeah. Yeah.
1: Chess is on there, like the Deaf Games as well. They do have dance sport.
0: Oh, it's like, is that like Latin, dance aerobics or dance? Oh, dance sports like
1: like Latin dancing
0: and stuff.
1: Which we may have got a medal in.
0: Oh.
1: Yes, and they also include esports.
0: Oh, yeah, righto.
1: Just because if you're not able to get there, you can go online and still compete.
0: Yeah.
1: I'm guessing.
0: Yeah, and the esports, they had some of them up at Nissan as well a couple of years ago. And I think that includes the stationary bikes. And the rowers, and then it has all the things, like all the other games, the panel games and stuff. Yeah.
1: Yeah.
0: Don't know a lot about that, though. It's not really in my area.
1: No.
0: We might have to investigate that.
1: But the thing is, because I thought, oh, yes, there'll be a huge medal tally and all of this stuff. Yeah. This is the thing. They don't actually publish medal tallies for these games because they would rather focus on being inclusive, celebrating visibility of people in the sport and sort of building a global sporting community than actually it's this country versus this country.
0: Yeah, right. So.
1: Yeah. But a few shout-outs to particular sports people.
0: You're showing off
1: look
0: today.
1: Look at me go. I'm reading sports. I feel like I'm on the Netty show.
0: Yeah.
1: So in basketball, Australia's DeMarco Major, who plays for the San Francisco Shockwave, came back for and competed in the Australian basketball team, took gold.
0: Yep.
1: Took out gold. And in dance sport, we took silver in the Latin comp with Kevin Gardner and Patrick DeBarros.
0: Oh.
1: Yes.
0: He sounds like he's got some insider running.
1: Exactly, exactly. And we also took a silver in the over 50s 5 kilometre.
0: Oh, my goodness.
1: So they have different age brackets, different accessibility. Yeah. It's all about that.
0: See, and that's on par with, like, the Deaf Games and Special Olympics. Mm. So Special Olympics has, you know, all sorts of modified things and stuff like that.
1: Yeah.
0: But, yeah, it's really interesting that everything else, though, still has medals and who's winners and stuff, although it's all about building community, like the summit I was at yesterday.
1: Exactly.
0: Not just about being a competitor, but where else can people get involved? Can they be volunteers? Can they do technicians, you know, and bench officials and things like that?
1: Yeah.
0: Building the community through sport.
1: Okay.
0: Yeah.
1: Excellent. Well, just in case after that update from the Gay Games, in case this program couldn't get any more pink, Renee Geyer is up next on Bay FM 100.3, and that's my wordplay. That'll do. Fingers crossed the microphones will continue to work this morning. 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

0: She can feel the fire. Renee Geyer on Bay FM 100.3. That wakes me up. And look, hopefully, ran out of time for Dierks Bentley because we're talking about so much great sport. I'm sure Mandy will have some Dierks Bentley in her show today.
1: That's right.
0: Fingers crossed.
1: Yeah, she will, no doubt.
0: Yes.
1: Last thing for the day.
0: Please.
1: And it's for next Saturday, big shout out. Sharks Sporting Club this year, of course, is celebrating their 60 years.
0: 60th, yes.
1: Well, next Saturday, there's a home game against Sherwood and it's the football club, which started the club. Their big celebration day for their 60 years. So there'll be stuff happening all day down at the club, the home game. And, so get on down to celebrate with Sharks Footy Club as a part of the Sharks Sporting Club 60 years.
0: Okay, wonderful.
1: Yeah.
0: Thank you so much for being here,
1: Mary.
0: That's
1: all right. Not a problem.
0: I always learn something new and hopefully the listeners do as well.
1: Yeah, hope so.
0: Well, because the major sports are covered. Let's celebrate diversity in sport.
1: Try to, yeah. And it's funny that people stop me, actually, people I know, and go, hey, I listened to that and my nephew's involved in that or someone
0: that.
1: I know. And so it's really cool. I like to, it's good to connect with our community.
0: Absolutely.
1: That's what we're here for.
0: Reach out onto Bay FM's Instagram page or Facebook or send us an email. Let's celebrate some local sports people.
1: Yes.
0: Across all, there's so many different varieties.
1: Yeah.
0: If someone who lives in the Redlands was competing at the Deaf Games, I want to know about it.
1: Yeah, and I'd love them to tell me because I have to dig around to find this stuff, you know, because it's not easy.
0: Yes.
1: So I'd love to hear from people that have different things and then we can talk about it and, have a chat about those things. It'd be terrific.
0: Love your work, Maren.
1: Thank you.
0: Thanking you.
1: Have a lovely week.
0: Oh, I absolutely will. And look, Adele's going to take us into the news, sport and weather because I don't know if you know it outside. It's pretty cold. So this is Cold Shoulder by Adele on Bay FM 100.3. Good morning to you.

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1: Hello, I'm Sarah Wombe. Biosecurity experts say reporting sightings of sick or dead birds will be critical in the fight against H5 bird flu after a case was confirmed in a native bird for the first time. Jefferson Shaw explains.
2: Environmentalists say a greater crested tern testing positive for H5N1 influenza in South Australia marks a significant escalation in Australia's outbreak. It's a disease that's killed millions of wild birds, devastated colonies of penguins, seals and sea lions around the world. Invasive Species Council's Chief Executive Jack Goff is urging Australians to remain vigilant, particularly along the coast.
3: This is one where the public are the front line of the biosecurity response.
2: He's urging the federal government to establish a $200 million wildlife resilience fund to boost populations of susceptible species. Jefferson Shaw reporting.
1: The major Telstra outage that blocked more than 600 emergency calls was reportedly caused by an outdated server that reached its end of life nearly a decade ago. The timing device suffered a software glitch that accidentally rewound the network's internal clock back to 2006. Sources have told The Age the part in question would have only cost the telco $22,000 to replace. Economists are questioning One Nation's core cost of living policies. Independent claims suggest the package could cost the federal budget more than $90 billion. The party has promised an array of major tax breaks, including halving the fuel excise for 3 years and eliminating the GST on insurance. Meantime, economists say a slowly loosening labour market will hopefully lead to rate cuts, but not until next year. CommBank figures show wage growth remained steady last month, but is expected to pick up later this year. CBA economist Harry Ottley says if the jobs market softens, it may give the Reserve Bank wriggle room on cutting rates.
4: Because the labour market has been fairly tight for a long period of time now, and if we do continue to see this slow cooling of the labour market, it probably will help bring inflation down from elevated levels, and hopefully that means some rate cuts into next year.
1: Wildfires have killed at least 12 people in southern Spain. The BBC's Guy Hedgeco is in Madrid.
5: There are concerns that the death toll could increase potentially quite substantially further, because there are still 19 people unaccounted for, we're told, by the authorities. Of those who've been confirmed to have died in the fire, four are believed to be British, people who were travelling in a British car and seem to have been trapped by the flames last night. And there are another seven who died when they were trying to escape the flames on foot.
1: A passenger is recovering after he was almost sucked out of a Ryanair flight after a window shattered mid-air while the plane was flying to Germany. The man was saved by his wife. She hung onto his legs after parts of an engine smashed into the window. And Cold Chisel's saxophone player Andy Bickers has died. He toured extensively with the band for over three decades. This is Air News.
0: 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They have you covered on road and off road.
1: In NRL action, the Tigers slump has continued in round 19, falling to the Warriors 32 points to 6 at home. There are three games this afternoon. First up, it's the Dolphins and Sharks, followed by the Bulldogs and Raiders, and later, the Roosters take on the Eels. North Melbourne has gone down to Collingwood by just 4 points in the AFL. The Pies kicked three of the last four goals to win 13-11-89 to 12-13-85. And France found out who its opponents will be in the semi-final of the FIFA World Cup after Spain played Belgium earlier today, as their sports Graham Davis reports.
6: Just as he had against Portugal, Marino came off the bench to net the late winner for Spain as it beat Belgium 2-1. As expected, Spain dominated proceedings and was rewarded on the half-hour when Olmo's shot was saved by Courtois, but only into the path of Ruiz, who fired home. 11 minutes later, and it conceded its first goal of the tournament when De Ketelaere headed home Castagna's cross. In the 71st minute, Belgium's veteran goalkeeper Courtois had to go off injured, and it was a mistake by his replacement Lemans that led to the winner. In the 88th minute, Kubasi had a strike from outside the box that Lemans failed to gather, with Marino making sure he got to the ball first to seal the match and Spain's place in a semi-final tie against France. Graham Davis for Air Sport.
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14: Today with a medium chance of showers as we head for a possible top of 20 degrees. Currently on the Bayside, we're sitting on a delightful 14 degrees. Tomorrow, very similar to today, partly cloudy with a possible top of 23 degrees, a little bit warmer. Thank heavens. And now you're up to date with your news, sport and local weather on Bay FM 100.3. This is G'day It's Saturday. My name is Tony and we've got the wonderful Paul Collins in studio. Hello, Paul.
15: Good morning, sunshine. Oh, how are you, Tony?
14: How are you?
15: I'm good. A little bit weary from the World Cup fever. Over the last couple of weeks.
14: Oh, that's right. That's happening, isn't it?
15: Yes.
14: I keep forgetting.
15: Yes, I won't go into that too much.
14: Too much sport.
15: No.
14: No, that's okay. I'll keep up. Yeah. And, Paul, this hour we get to talk to someone who I'm very excited to talk to.
15: Yes.
14: In fact, let's just turn the microphone on now. Let's have a quick chat with Steve Maggs from the wonderful Cineplex down the road. Now, I'm going to call you a movie expert, whether you call yourself that or not. So
16: I wouldn't say that.
14: Okay. Well, look, having so many decades in the industry, I only had, like, I think 6 years at Blockbuster. Mm-hmm. So you've got, I'm sure you would have some interesting tales about what worked, what didn't work, movies over the years. I'm ready to pick your brain in the most delightful way.
15: Welcome
14: to the program. Welcome to Chaos on a Saturday morning. And plus, we're going to have some huge movie soundtrack songs.
15: Certainly are.
14: Yes. So we're going to hear from the soundtracks of There's Something About Mary, Live and Let Die, the good Transformers film, The Hunger Games, and we're going to start off.
15: I knew that was slotted in there somewhere.
14: Yes. We're going to start off with a banger from Rocky. This is Eye of the Tiger by Survivor on Bay FM 100.3.

0: Paul McCartney and Wings, Live and Let Die. Not just a great song, also a great Bond film.
1: Yes, a movie that never dies.
0: This is true, Paul. This is very true.
1: Notice a track.
0: Yes. Now, we've got Steve Maggs in studio this morning from Cineplex at Victoria Point because not only have you celebrated decades in the movie industry, but you've just given us the big scoop on the Bayside. You're retiring on Wednesday.
2: That's right. Yep, after 23 years with Cineplex.
1: Congratulations.
2: Time to go. Yes. Thank you.
1: Congratulations, Steve. And,
0: well, it's not just 23 years with Cineplex. You started in Parramatta in 81.
2: That's right, yep, at Village 4 Cinemas. Yes.
0: Now, okay, I know you would have seen a lot of movies come through.
2: Mm-hmm.
0: A lot of movies.
2: Yep.
0: And so I want to ask you something about the crowds, because yep. after watching people react to different things at Blockbuster for a few years, you've had decades of experience with that.
2: Sure.
0: What was one movie that you just thought, holy dooly, this is going off like a sock full of frogs?
2: Well, realistically, the one from years and years back was E.T. It was the first film have what you call over-the-top merchandising.
0: Mm-hmm.
2: We had to stand there inside the cinema with our ET badges and hold the souvenir book you could buy as they came up the stairs. And,
1: oh, wow.
2: This was the day when we had ushers in cinemas and we'd take people to seats and things like that and stay in the cinema the entire way through the movie to make sure everyone behaved.
0: Oh.
1: Those are the days.
2: That's right. It was also the days before cinemas got more than one copy of the film. So we would be cramming the sessions in. So the first one would be at 9:30 in the morning and the second that came out 10 minutes later, the next one would go in, and it was just non-stop all day for weeks and weeks and weeks.
0: Wow.
1: Amazing.
0: E.T.
1: Roll it on.
0: I can't remember the last time I saw that movie, to be honest.
2: And the other thing with E.T. was it was the days when Dolby Stereo was sort of big.
0: Yeah.
2: And E.T. came along with this massive, great sound mix. And when people go to the movies, there's basically two formats of the movie. There's what we would call widescreen and what we'd call CinemaScope.
0: Mm-hmm.
2: And CinemaScope's the extra, extra widescreen.
0: Yes.
2: And E.T. was just in the standard ratio film.
0: Mm-hmm.
2: But we had instructions from Steven Spielberg directly to every cinema in the world that the black masking, you know, the curtains at the side of the screen, had to be moved all the way out to CinemaScope and the volume turned up to a certain level, and moving the masking out to the sides allowed more sound to come through. And it was almost deafening for the first few weeks. We had more complaints about it being too loud than anything else.
0: I just love the casual nature that you said, yes, we received an email from Steven Spielberg.
1: I was talking to
2: Steven. It probably would have been a letter in those
0: well,
2: days.
0: Well, yes. Yeah. Yes.
2: A photocopied letter sent to probably 2 billion theatres across the country.
1: Yeah, well, covering all bases, yeah, really. For
0: I've never received a letter from Steven Spielberg, so please brag about that. Please brag about that.
2: I never
0: that.
2: Actually saw it, though, so, so I can't really.
0: Okay, well, excellent. Now, I think it's just the movies, it's a completely different industry and community, and I remember going to the cinemas just to watch the trailers in the foyer. Like, that was the only place you could find it, kids, before the internet, back in my day. There's such a environment around the cinema. I'm sure you'd have some wild stories from over the decades.
2: Well, just talking about trailers, for example.
0: Yeah.
2: Before the internet, as you said, we would actually, all cinemas would actually advertise the trailer for Superman is on the front of whatever the big film is that week. So people who wanted to see that trailer wouldn't see it in the foyer. They'd have to buy a ticket and go and see the movie, and they'd see it on the big screen.
0: This is very true. Yeah,
2: now they get dropped on YouTube and things like that straight away.
0: Yeah, absolutely. And I just realised, like Superman, for example, you would have seen all of the franchise iterations come through in your time in entertainment.
2: Yeah, well, I saw them all. I'm just trying to think when the first one was before I was in cinemas. And I
0: think
2: the second one
0: that was the late
2: well.
0: 70s.
2: Yeah, I think the second one was as well.
0: But you would have had 3 and 4.
2: And then along came The Quest for Peace. That was such a wonderful film.
0: Oh, wasn't it? Just
1: I did actually see the first
0: yikes.
1: One.
0: Yikes.
2: Yeah.
0: Oh.
1: Saw the first one, 78.
2: Yeah.
0: And yet could have been better than the 2003 version.
2: Well, that's right. Yep.
0: You know.
1: Yes.
0: But Art is subjective. Mm. All films are art. Etc., etc., and so on.
2: And it's a character that's never going to fade out either, so it keeps coming back. So.
0: Exactly. You know, some of these characters are going to live on forever. 100%. Okay, let's just play another couple of great soundtrack movies. Movies, songs. I'm getting all of my words confused today. It is the third week of Wynnum Fringe. I am running on fumes. So, from the There's Something About Mary soundtrack, this is Build Me Up Buttercup from the end credits. That was such a movie experience for me. I remember being in the cinema just going, I did not think I would ever see these jokes on screen. My word. And then the sing-along at the end with Build Me Up Buttercup, I thought, let's put this on
1: the
0: a Saturday
1: Foundations,
0: morning.
1: That takes me back too.
0: Oh, 100%. Yeah. This is The Foundations on Bay FM. Good morning to you.

0: The sweet, delicate tones of AC/DC on Bay FM 100.3. That's where we wake you up as with some subtle music. It's like a chair to the face.
1: A whack attack. We'll always do that. We'll inject a bit of that.
0: And we've still got Lord and Queen on the way this hour, but we are talking with Steve Maggs from the Cineplex down the road here at Victoria Point that does have the largest screen in the Southern Hemisphere, I believe.
2: When we first opened, it had the biggest screen in Queensland, but... obviously, has more and more complex.
0: That's my exaggeration, Gene, I get from my grandfather.
2: Well, there you go.
0: I hear one thing.
2: But we still have a lot of massive screens in the complex.
0: So. Oh, absolutely, you do. Now, we were just talking off air about the evolution of entertainment and how drive-in suffered when video stores opened up.
2: They were the first ones, and of course, the other thing with the drive-in is the amount of land it has. So when they had the option for the land value for someone to come along and buy it, they took the option because half the stuff that was popular in the drive-ins at that time, the horror and adult stuff, all went to the video market.
0: 100%. And then when streaming happened, then video stores suffered, which... It was their own fault. They could have gone to streaming. They chose not to. I know far too much information about that period of time because I saw the evolution from VHS into DVD.
2: Yep.
0: That was fascinating to watch.
2: Well, the other thing with evolution, I stupidly bought Beta.
0: Yes, mate,
1: I do remember.
0: That would be worth a fortune now.
2: Which, of course, we don't have.
0: Of course. Do I have any of my original He-Man toys from the 80s? No. But I did go and see the latest Masters of the Universe.
2: Oh, good. Yep.
0: What was happening with that? Oh, I love watching movies going, well, choices were made.
1: That's right, slightly over the top.
0: Now, what's one movie you never want to watch again, Steve?
2: I don't know. I mean, E.T.'s pretty close because I've saw that so many times, going back to the days when we sat in the cinemas the whole time. Air America's another one with Mel Gibson and Robert Downey Jr.
0: Oh, yes.
2: Only because when I started working in the cinemas at Penrith and we were still sitting in the cinemas at that stage, we only had two screens in that complex, and every night, the 6:30 and the 9:30 session, I'd be watching Air America for about 2 weeks, and then the roster came along and I was in the other cinema that week. And I thought, great, something else is on, but we just swapped Air America over to that cinema, so I was still watching it again there.
0: Air America, that is such a deep cut reference.
1: Enough.
2: If you watch it once, it's actually quite enjoyable, but watching it 40 or 50 times.
0: No, let's not do that. Have you been amazed at things like, Sound of Music sing-alongs or late-night screenings of Rocky Horror?
2: Rocky Horror was really big in the 80s or so at the Friday night midnight screenings. They were really, really popular, and they went for years. Sing along the Sound of Music comes around every now and then.
0: It
2: only works in certain regions, so not everyone, if you stuck it on at 11 o'clock at Victoria Point on Monday morning, no one would turn up, sort of thing. But
1: I saw the original screening at a drive-in in Gippsland, in Bowie, I think it was.
0: So cool.
1: 1975, we went in with mates. And it was shocking in 75. I think it's fantastic.
0: I watched it last week. It's so good.
1: Don't dream it.
0: Be it. The best advice anyone. It got me behind the microphone. Who knows where it'll get you.
1: Yep.
0: But, Steve, well done. I want to celebrate your effort, your work, your commitment to entertainment, your the Australian scene, all of this stuff. Like, without people like you, we'd all be going to a sticky cinema that nobody wants to be in.
2: Thank you.
0: That's
1: great. Inspiring.
0: Oh, absolutely. Absolutely. Yeah. And enjoy retirement, because we did have the breaking news this morning.
2: Right. Yep.
0: Wednesday.
2: Wednesday is my last shift. Yep.
1: Well, congratulations on the career.
0: Oh, yes.
2: Thank you. Yeah.
0: I can hear the Otis Redding music now, sitting on the dock of the bay, casting a line out.
2: Well, I do live on an island on the water, so
1: Well, that's Kokomo,
0: excellent.
1: Isn't it?
0: Excellent. Well, congratulations again.
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0: 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Now, Paul.
1: Yes, Jody.
0: I'm having a moment. I'm having a moment because, as we know, this program is pretty chaotic.
1: At the best of times, absolutely.
0: But look, if for anyone who's tuned in, we've got a surprise guest, the wonderful Cameron Keller.
2: Thank you, me. I can't wait to meet me.
0: Yes. now, yes, Cameron, you're always a delight and always a treat.
2: Well, it's good to be back because I was in this morning for the music that made us, of course.
0: Absolutely. Yes, we've already discussed whether Sailing by Rod Stewart was patient zero for yacht rock genre.
2: Oh, there you go. Came out of nowhere.
0: Absolutely. but we do have also in studio the delight, the treasure, the national trinket. And so many words. Amanda Keller joins us.
3: The national trinket. I feel like I'm on a charm bracelet. And I'm thrilled.
0: Well, that's what Courtney Act describes themselves, the national trinket.
3: Oh, and lovely. Let's do that.
0: It just sounds delightful.
3: Doesn't it?
0: How are you this morning?
3: I'm very well, thank you. I'm up visiting Cameron and visiting my dad, and I live in Sydney, so it's so nice to catch up and to come in and have a look at all the stuff you do here.
0: Yeah, and Cameron does a wonderful job. And, like, not to toot... blow smoke or anything.
3: Mate. Oh, he blows enough smoke up his
0: arm. He does a great job.
2: I don't need anybody else to.
0: Yes.
3: He's self-smoking.
0: Oh, my goodness. And look, I'm pretty sure you're enjoying it, mate.
2: I love it.
0: Yeah.
2: Absolutely.

0: Absolutely love it. Yeah, it's so much fun. And also the people you meet in the station too, it's just fabulous.
1: Mm-hmm.
0: Yeah, like-minded folk.
1: Yeah.
2: One of the things you were saying to me, Cameron, is often you've heard music all your life, but when you realise what the song's about or you look at the lyrics or you hear it differently, and as you get older you hear music differently too. So you were saying, Cameron, that a whole new genre of music has opened itself to you.
0: Yeah, absolutely. It's this doing the being here has just been an absolute gift to me.
2: And to his wife, Kerry, because he's playing different music at home and she's thrilled.
0: I'm out of the house more too. I think that's the real gift.
2: Yeah, that's true.
3: You've discovered other tracks.
2: Yes, that's right.
0: Yeah, you're right.
1: Oh, yes. And there's over a million songs released every week now.
2: Really?
1: Yeah. Yeah.
2: Are they all Taylor Swift?
1: No. Another re-release of Taylor.
3: 25%.
1: Yes, the wedding album.
2: Yes.
1: There's over a million songs released every week because now with so much AI, anyone can make a song. Oh, I want an African choir to back up this. Then suddenly they're in.
2: Wasn't it interesting? We thought AI was going to take the drudgery out of our lives, but it's taken the creative roles out of our lives. I just wanted it to do the laundry, but it's taking all the writing jobs, the music jobs, all the creative things.
3: Yes.
1: I just wanted it to be a little bit step closer to the computer in Star Trek.
2: Yeah.
1: Hey, computer, you know,
2: yeah,
1: like...
2: That's right.
1: That's
2: what's the weather today? Just tell me that and shut up.
1: Yeah, exactly. Do I need to hang the clothes out under the house or outside?
0: Mm.
1: Let me know.
2: Yeah.
3: Just a little bit worried about Space Oddity with Hal. It's okay, well, Dave.
2: Yes, that's the thing. Once it gets its own personality, we're all in trouble.
3: Yes.
1: Oh, well, AI has tried to actually argue with itself. Have you heard about this?
2: No.
1: They set up these back... This is... And again, you know, 68% of statistics are made up on the spot. So with no research, I'll tell you this very important story. Eight or 10 years ago, they had these AI systems running so the computers could talk to each other. They started plotting against each other.
2: Mm.
1: And then they started plotting against the person programming it. And they shut that down straight away. But they have actually, there's been issues.
2: And it's inevitable. They are going to cross the line into having their own intelligence, their own angst, their own aggression, all that stuff, because all it's doing is feeding on the information we have access to. So
1: exactly.
2: It's us reflected back at us in all our worst bits.
3: Who is Mr. AI?
2: Who is Mr. AI? Wow.
3: We will never know.
1: Exactly.
3: But it's too late.
1: Look, maybe, surprise, surprise, Yoko Ono owns it or something. I don't know. I don't know.
2: That's a random choice.
1: Well, look, on the way in this morning, I was reminded about my friends and I have a game, the worst singer singing that particular song. So we've
0: it
1: got
0: have to be me, wouldn't it? Sure.
1: No. Well, often it's Yoko Ono singing My Heart Will Go On.
2: Or something. Shatner.
1: Yes.
3: I haven't heard that one.
1: No. No. Well,
3: I have to pick that one.
1: You know.
2: AI can make that happen.
1: Well, it could. It could, but does anyone need it? I'd be interested. But yes, we'd often it's Yoko Ono singing "Take My Breath Away" that will win it.
3: I'm sure Sean would have it on his playlist.
1: This is true.
0: Yeah, he'd be delighted.
1: So, and we are playing "Take My Breath Away" very shortly. So please just imagine Yoko Ono singing that. Yes, but Amanda.
2: Yes.
1: How's doing drive radio going for you?
2: Oh, it's great. And so I had been doing breakfast radio for about 20 years.
1: Ah!
2: And so drive, I didn't think I'd like it as much as I do.
1: Mm.
2: But I like the energy of hitting the ground running in the morning, but I think drive is a lot better for me.
1: Mm.
2: I take the dog for a walk in the morning. I kind of have a cup of coffee. I think, well, this is what normal people do in the morning. Isn't this interesting? And so it's a more laid-back kind of lifestyle, which I think the universe was saying, okay, maybe it's time.
1: Mm.
2: So it's good. I really like it.
1: Excellent. Mm. Wonderful.
2: It's interesting. My son, who's 23, is he's doing media at university and trying to dabble in various media jobs. I don't know how you feel, but I don't know how to describe to him what modern media will be. I really don't know how it will go. So the media world he's stepping into, I'm the last of the dinosaurs, and I'm happy to be that. I don't know what the world will be for him in terms of media and how we consume it and what content it'll be.
1: Yes, I completely agree with you. You know, when I studied photography at uni, they specifically told us that digital will never pick up.
2: Yeah.
1: Digital will never replace. Digital won't work. Cut to.
2: Yes. Mm. Well, it's interesting. When I first started in radio, this is when people were listening to MP3 players and people were having their own CD stackers in the car. And people thought that will be the end of radio. But in fact, it's gone the other way because anyone can get their music anywhere.
3: Yes.
2: But your radio can't just be your jukebox. It's the voice in between the songs that will compel you to listen. And so that's, I think, why radio has sustained.
3: It's still a personal thing.
2: Yes, that's right. It's the most immediate personal thing. Yeah.
0: But when you started radio, that was before the Second World War, wasn't it?
2: I set my bustle on fire in a protest. And yes, this is a bustle, thank you.
1: Oh, and look, did you get any pointers, Cameron, when you started? Because here we need to, we're our own technicians, yep. We're our own music directors. Yeah. So did you ask any questions of Amanda?
0: She was very supportive, actually. And, I mean, because I've made all the mistakes you can make, whereas Amanda's got other people who can make those mistakes for her.
2: On my very first day, though, on radio, all the technicians came running in, and because my microphone wasn't working, no one could work out why. I had a banana on the mute button. It does sound like a Yoko Ono song.
0: It could be. Could be a country and western.
3: Yeah,
2: great
3: title for
2: a great title. Banana on my mute button. Told a tale on you.
3: Banana.
1: I can't wait for that new Taylor Swift album to launch. Banana on the mute button. I can see it being played at the wedding reception now. Oh my goodness. Look, is there anything that you actually haven't done on radio? Because I feel like breakfast radio, in particular in Sydney, they will throw anything at you.
2: It's a very... someone was saying it's the most competitive market in the world. I don't know if that's true. But also, for all of us who work in radio, Andrew Denton, who's an old university friend of mine, and I've done radio and TV with him, and he has said you come up with more ideas in daily radio than you do in a month of making a television program.
1: Oh.
2: The constant churn, and as you say, you know, up the stick and away it goes.
1: Yep.
2: If it's the best joke in the world and you think, oh, I wish I could have savoured that, it's gone. If it's the worst thing in the world, thankfully it's up the stick and it's gone.
1: Yes.
2: But it's a hugely creative thing. And another thing that when my son was studying, or he has been studying, commercial radio is really looked down on in those teaching institutions, which I think is a real shame because everyone thinks that it's cash and giveaways and that it's crass and commercial. And of course there are those moments to that. Mm. But within that, there's moments of incredible creativity.
1: Yeah.
2: And I don't think that that's taught or acknowledged in a lot of in the ways people look at commercial radio.
1: Yeah, and having the limited exposure of Sydney radio just going down to that award show, I'm so happy being in community radio in Brisbane.
2: Mm, I bet.
1: I feel claustrophobic in Sydney.
2: Yeah.
1: I do. There's something about Brisbane that I just love. And I don't think anyone actually said the word community radio at that award show.
2: Yeah.
1: And I went, it's not a dirty word.
2: This is the thing, and this is where so many people have got not just a start but are also finding their creativity, expressing themselves, serving a community.
1: Mm.
2: It's not just always a starter for people. It's a great way to spend your time. My hat's off to all of you, but also what you give people who are tuning in and hearing these voices from their community, hearing local people from their community, hearing of the events.
1: Mm.
2: It's a big deal. It's a big deal.
1: Yeah. Yeah. And if we're not celebrating local, who is?
2: Yeah.
1: Because, you know,
3: And
1: again, it was a joke on the award show. Oh, we don't actually have time to talk about mental health because we've got Ed Sheeran tickets to give away.
2: Yeah.
1: And I went, well, if we're joking about it, why don't you change it?
2: Yeah.
1: Mm. But anyway, that's just me.
2: Yeah. Yeah.
1: Meanwhile, I'll just take this silver prize. Thank you so much.
2: Did you win a silver? Well done.
1: Well, there was came down to two in the category, and it was us, the inclusive queer party mix on a Sunday night, or Queensland Regional ABC Drive. ABC Drive got it.
2: You stole it. I think that's okay too.
0: It was a moral victory, Tony. Well done.
2: That's right.
1: Yeah. Hey. For someone who always dreamed of sitting behind a microphone and being sassy sidekick, even just to myself, taking second best non-commercial program in a medium broadcast region. Yes, I have that memorised. Mm. Mate. You know,
2: memorised, laminated.
1: Oh, I tell you what, like, I walked home 10 foot tall and bulletproof and I don't think anyone spoke to me the entire night apart from the DJ who I went... You seem fun. Nobody else here I know. And that DJ will be on the Sobey Party Mix in the coming weeks.
2: There you go.
0: Sassy sidekick.
1: Well, yeah.
0: You're sassy. You'd never be a sidekick, though, Tony.
2: Maybe you could be the second banana on the mute button.
1: I could be the second banana on the mute button. And we can't mention banana anymore because bananas in pyjamas will send us a cease and desist.
2: True.
1: Those ABC lawyers are onto it.
3: My grandson would have something to say to you. can I just ask you a question? I mustn't miss this one. A couple of songs that you set up, songs that you love, are they sort of something you aim at? Or who is your favourite artist? Just briefly.
2: You mentioned yacht rock before.
3: Yeah.
2: I'm a giant fan of yacht rock. I went to see a yacht rock band, an American band called Yachtly Crew, play a whole night of yacht rock songs, and that's my dream. It's the Bob Seger. I love all of that. So I'm on
3: Cross.
2: Yeah, all of that. Thing, yeah. That's I think that is my genre.
3: Yeah.
2: Yeah. Yeah. And apparently there's another band called Some Like It Yacht. That's another one too. So that's my rich seam.
3: That's the ultimate.
2: Yes.
1: Wow.
2: You guys are lucky. You get to choose the music you play. Yeah. We don't. The music for all the complaints. People say, "Oh, I don't like your music." Whatever it is. That is the most researched part of any radio station.
1: Yes.
2: And it's scientifically put together. And we have so little to do with that, which I don't mind. I'm happy. I appreciate. I'm a pragmatic media worker, like an electronic fruit picker. This is today's job. That's what I'm getting to do. I do the bit in between here and here and here, and that's mine. So that doesn't worry me. But people do think we choose all the songs.
3: Electronic fruit picker.
2: Yeah.
3: That's another album, isn't it? Yeah. In fact, I've heard that one.
2: And if you don't appreciate the nature of, in this job, that's the bit you do, then you won't survive it, I don't think. You can't rise, you can't want to control more than the bit you can control. And that's it.
3: Yeah.
1: And, you know, I love wearing multiple hats. I love putting together a show and choosing my co-hosts and choosing the guests and... What a gift.
2: Mm.
1: I rang up the station hoping I could make a cup of coffee for someone.
2: Mm.
1: That was my goal.
2: Thanks for that.
1: Oh, well, you know. I'm an award-winning procrastinator. Self-awarded, but still, I'll take it. Thank you so much for being here.
2: It's been a thrill. Cameron loves this station. Every time I'm here, that's what we're listening to, so I'm thrilled to be in.
1: Well done.
0: Thanks for having us. It's great to be back in this morning.
1: Also, as your own music director and tech person, do you technically outrank Amanda now, Cameron?
0: Oh, I so do, Tony. Thank you for actually picking that up and leading in.
2: Good on you, Tony.
0: That saved me.
2: As if he's never going to mention that again.
0: That's going to cost me a bit. Thank you.
1: Look, I have to play favourites because your sister does have 20 years head start on imprinting on my brain. Shout out to the year 2000.
2: Beyond 2000.
1: Oh, yeah, absolutely.
2: Shoulder pads from here to breakfast.
1: I remember the robot pushing the kid on the swings.
2: Yes, that's right. That child is now about 48.
1: Oh, my God. Oh, my word. Thank you for being here.
2: Absolute pleasure.
1: What a treat. You never know what to expect.
3: Yeah, that's been great.
1: Yes, absolutely. And now to take us into the news, sport and weather, here's We Will Rock You by Queen, because it's the shortest song I could find. The news will be late. You're on Bay FM.